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Blue FM, Sunround Show, once again, Bestie Blue Film. Good for morning through the University. Alright, big long for morning to go yet long, Greg. One time all get a staff long, Maya Poo second in. A morning through the UFLA, big long to go yet all customers. Now,

0: Sunround Show. Good morning, truly you. All right, instead now, lo yumi FM koble talk out. You saw some of the time me to blah go buy more kai kai, lo store or market. Na planting line go buy him too. Yeah, online we also saving me, plus I give him wrong change. All right, and by depend lo you echo lo honest, na give him change back, or you pocket him. I must stop lens play you. All right, instead now, lo yumi FM koble talk out. Vesti me like save that soul. Awesome. You go buy him all kai kai. Lo lick lick money. That's all. Send it to a person when I'm saving you. I'm giving back. I'm giving you extra coins one time. Like extra money. I'm giving big plus change back lo yo. All right. Me la save. By you talk through na. By you giving back this la change. Let me talk. Sorry. I'm not right change for me. By you giving back some plan. Change for me. And by you give this la. Or me no got change. By you honest na giving back this la money. Lo this la person. Or by you carry lo pocket na go. Yeah, you scale him ting ting. You call him me 7373-8835. Or you can check him to Yumi FM Facebook poster. Now yes, you can comment underneath the poster. Make sure you like him na following page too. All right, me at them me bad look is this la money. Even though me no god strength, shemba me had yeah. But me still giving back and this la change loan at all. Me give lilik money, so change loan me lilik money. Honest them good plan than you gana if sim. Money about run away yet.
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0: You may have some room show once again, vestibule film, boy, no malana, stratley, uvesti. I'll sit down, scaling, walk, or come. All right, yet. Happy testy Thursday. All right, little time, go pinis incident, lo, you may have cobble talk out. Me ask him, you know, me talk. Suppose you buy more something, lo, leak money, but the senis where man or Mary, I'm saving you, lo, and I'm giving you big plus senis. Buy you kiss him, or buy you poke, I mean, buy you give him him back. Alright, some people back him lo ear, mitla god, Lawrence and talk. Besties, as me know, I'm money straight, na miki 10 kina, na I'm giving him change, lo 40 kina, and me kiss him, na miko, yeah. Aya, trapla, daylight still straight, yeah. Anyways, okay. Mitla god, Mona Lisa, I'm talk. Bami give him back, and Bami honest, na give him back sennies. Richie, I'm talk. Bami give him back sennies. Dominic, I'm talk. Me no got money straight, and ba me kiss him, but me got some money stuff, but me give back. Na, Ryan, I'm talk osem, ba me give him back. Alright, good play. Who said you to buy him back? I'm good play. You said you to buy pocketing too. I mean, I'm not say you know money na you talk, but honesty, I'm good play. Then you steal. I say you give money yet, but thank you through the backing. Good play morning.
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0: EBFM Sundrum Show, once again, best to blame film, Muri Larivale University. Oh, Sundrum Skilling Woko Kam, alright yet. Alright, incident lo, EBFM Papa Mama Talk. You serve a planty blom, me to plant, I me plant, also, especially lo PNG. I think overseas, some of them also afraid to, or some more all pini, but reporting police na. Kind of same over come again, checking my Papa Mama out, na this like I. So, yes, also, I'm just explaining that's all picking any. But PNG no got me play explain him talk stop easy go no na remember yet so dive lol sa come up so lo good plan lord pini but kiss him clear understanding or so you line him all or something more good plan you explain him all something will make him wrong long end talk him you make it wrong one time smooth na nice plan voice play you smooth in voice na you explain him lo pini. The moment where you put a finger on top of him, you belt him, nah, I make it wrong, you belt him, and pinning over line him something, and by feeling poor at low life blame, so I'm not line him something, then I'm not by line him. You think him? So before you correct the beginning, make sure you straighten him neck, blow you past them, total or best voice, blue of beginning, so I can understand him, you, now I'm the same or same. I want something and make him long and I'm wrong, next time I'm not by make him can.
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Give me a fam, Sunrise Show, once again, best to believe, film, morning through, new for the song coming at long, Kaivens Bui, sorry, Blomala Heaves yet, song title, call him yet, the Yange Wane. You are him, you like him, put him on mark, vote na request.

0: still sedan på man i mjuget bäst det blir filmal Jumia 5 surround show ägna faktiskt strättlig juvesti all right insen now la Jumia 5 green dot blå gärna mig isa ta mitu blå spending plenty time lo social media amba affecting to mental na emotion amba affecting mental na emotions blå mitu blå to all right by you like ogra time by you like lo check him notification blå you by you compare him yet one time all narapla. Yeah, some time by feeling was a post lol nara play. Some play was one time or lucky len or style good plap, no snap, kai kai good plap, kai or enjoy more yet. Time you looking this level to kaya life blow must good plap straight. Now by you comparing life blow, want a life blow you yet. Na two time you know got data time by feeling was you miss out or plant something where must come up now low social media. So always and by you got this la angere low. Buy him money hurry up or buy him data or excuse loan man very low on him hotspot even though less loan hotspot lo you na two time you will come make him also start but feeling blue or mood blue and swing oh this like I know feeling I'm no good blah. And like him because lo mitla is spending plenty time on social media so make sure you must got that setting some of the time. Awesome. You spend him little time on social media and then you must spend him timely one time on man Mary stuff around you. I'm all real man Mary. Social media I think him. Some plan I'm all fake yeah, yeah man. You know, gray must have post him and through something. So no you seem extra stress, nothing. Na kind of stress can come up in sickness, low body blow me to blato. So you think him this la? Na now yet you must limit him timely lo using social media to mass.
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UBFM, Sunrise Show, once again, best to believe film. Good morning through the university. Yes, a big good morning to go at lo all get a bus driver, bus crew, passengers in the bus. One of my people are staff long morning through like him.

0: Ayubi FM Surround Show once again, bestie blue film. Good morning, Trulo, you bestie. Right, nowadays, this like Colwin, we'll come up, we'll have on good night, Logan. Plenty, we'll go sun up outside, we'll catch a flu, cough. All right, you want play your cough from flu or running nose stop? Make sure you grate him triple garlic, put it in a low cup, and squeeze him one play full lemon. Now you spin him one time warm water. You spin him and then you drink all get that. Seed blow lemon and make sure you roast it past them, and then you squeeze him one low cup. So time you drink time, you can down in one time garlic here. Now by you look most after 15 minutes, that's all. It's like flu, cough, running nose, blue, and bus stop. So make sure you make him two plus time, low and plus day. Then the next day, na bay lukas ang pinisogata.
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0: Still, some poor money, you yet the best to blue film, Lime FM, Sunround Show, happy testy Thursday. 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Right over Karim out nationwide verification program, Blo 2026, Law 11 Province, will mark him longen inside Law PNG. Right, so was U1 plus PBF unit holder, you know, been completing verification paper, Blue U. Or you know been update him, make sure you update him all information blue area. Now yes, you can bring him team law one in province of Kamlongen. Alright, all go come up in his Lolay Law 15 Golo June. Yes, Lolay International Hotel Astem 17 Sol Pinis. Now all ba move guanta long meeting Law 19 go 22nd June oba stop lo meeting resort. After meeting oba go lo kokopo. Law 24th go 26th June, Law Kokopo Beach Bangalore Resort. Na after Law Kokopo, all by go last long popundeta. All by stop Law 29th June go 1st July, Law Bedwing Butterfly Lodge. Right, so suppose you want to member, you must bring him this law documents na go. PBF unit certificate or distribution notice. Carry him to one plus valid identification, you kind of same passport, NID or driver license. Na also kiss him statement, the bank statement blow 6 plus moon. Na all nara plus supporting documents blow you. 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Na you la find him out more blow about Weatherman Capital Advisor Limited. You can call him all or this law number 7999-8731. 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

You may have heard Sunrise Show once again. Bestie play film. Good for morning through the bestie. Yes, a big plug of the morning to go yet long. All get a delivery boys. One time all helping ends blue you. You want to have people make a delivery round. Yes, good for morning through the you. You know, listening to all Siggy boys, Siggy girls. Escort unit to respond unit.

0: 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Good morning, trolling you bestie. All right, instead now, lo Yumi FM artist, Mauswara. But me play me voice now, plus artist. We ember talk triple truths about M yet. All right, two plus and talk through on one plus M German or Mauswara. Now you be guessing to solve which one M German or Mauswara. All right, me tell him voice now, plus.
1: Hello, name Luminaxi J. Bami talk triple truths about him yet. Number one, me want play singer and a songwriter. Number two, Misa play rugby. Number three, Misa play guitar.
0: All right, you are in penis voice note from Naxi J. I'm talk triple truths about them yet. You think number one, number two, or number three, I'm German or Mausora? You calling me 7373-8835. All right, me play him Ken, you are him, and then you call come.
1: Hello, name Luminaxi J. Bami talk triple truths about him yet. Number one, me want play singer and a songwriter. Number two, Misa play rugby. Number three, Misa play guitar.
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3: Long Papua New Guinea, knockout one plus police officer is tap on top of law. All geta officer must behind him law. One kind of some all geta citizen. Division blow internal affairs in now work the testimony police officer long alcohol na drug. This pla he help him all police officer belong you me lo stop ready got good pla ting ting na stop ready long help him you. Royal Papua New Guinea constabulary he got zero tolerance long passing corruption na make him no good work. Suppose one pla officer broke him law or using power blame lo make him passing no good talk out. You got right long report him this pla. Talk him internal affairs directorate. Look him official website belong Royal Papua New Guinea constabulary long pine him how you can make him report. Talk blue he got big pla impact. Report him all no good passing na him help him lo come up in police force where Papua New Guinea by got pride lamb. Talk out, not stop safe. This is Talk Talk, he come along Royal Papua New Guinea Constabulary.
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3: 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You peel him too.

You may find Central Show once again, festively feel my good today through the university. Need the song come yet long, Jay Spade, one time helping blow who clue, Sangu Nadab Dab. Song title, call him yet Delilah, you are him, you like him. Make sure you put him on mark, a vote, na request long end. Na big plug of the day too, he go yet long Peter, one time Raymond Donald, he at long mountain again. Tuplo pasim tasol, good day dedication, blo tuplo go yet long all get a kumbako security, he at long mountain again, na long Port Moresby. Alright, thank you.

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1: Hello, name Luminaxi J, bami talk triple truths about him yet. Number one, me want play singer and a songwriter. Number two, misa play rugby. Number three, misa play guitar.
0: All right, mitla gat Rachel M. Tokosem, misa we osem, emba number one. Misa osem singer, chol na emno songwriter. Okay. Thank you. Good try. Wem to good try. Nelson too, M. just talk number one. All right, I think you promise mix him this little but I'm talking about. 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Good try. 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Scale him since number one. 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I'm talk through. All right, you scale him which one? I'm bag your man. Lena, you call tomorrow.
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0: good plug of the day through the university. 4 minutes logo pine him straight lunch hour. Make sure you come outside. Pine him block, I guess, strong him as the bell. Now, yes, go back and inside the workplace. You continue the work, or you pine him or something, the sales round. You can pine him now, go back in the house. All right, the at the port must be 30 degrees outside the sun. I'm hot, not like in straight. Mister, you play walk about round and you play feeling this like heat around. So please make sure you drink plenty cold water, stay hydrated. Okay, girl, fruits, we got plenty water, then, so you can seem, or you can stay hydrated. Like water still your body yet. Anyway, so 12 o'clock now, you know me, but sit down at RMU FM News. You come here at the PNG House, Boom, Fair and Independent News. 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I want a big help in a support long through guy. So yes, put him here long 12 o'clock. All right, then no close thing to meet like God. State of origin, a mastermind. Instead of 12 o'clock hour, blow me to blah, but you take part. No scoring me at one plus merchandise. Blow favorite, the state of origin team, blow you.
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11: Good plat bello time, me Katrina and Jelly. Prime Minister James Marape been talk out long management work government blong em save karim out alongside blong all national affairs or semi-economy, revenue growth, tax, resource sector, na infrastructure development. Emi talk strong or sem emi like him by all leaders, public servants, nol man meri must understand him good long past, present, na future blong country. Na ino long allow him all kind talk he walk around long social media long bagger up him name long government na mislead him all people nothing. Emi talk ose maski only facing plenty all challenges. Country he been stabbed united na like him ose yumi mas boom one time na ino long bagger up him yumi yet. No one kind time, Prime Minister James Marape been talk out lo wampla 5 million kina national government relief support blong Manus province behind long displa underwater volcano long Bismarck Sea. He been pied up na affecting province one time all volcanic pumice na all arapla pipia he come long volcano. Displa emi affecting big pla through traveling, fishing, food security, water access, na daily livelihood blong all coastal na island communities. More yet, emi give him talk assurance golong all people or some government blong em by helping more long this time blong need. All communities throughout long Morobe local level government by now benefit na kisim good plan na improved policing, healthcare, disaster halibim na all grassroots service delivery behind him launching blong sampla blong Blongol projects, where he come long support Blong member Blong Huen Gulf, na minister Blong community development, youth na religion. And we talk display all development work by improving livelihood Blongol people. Correctional Service Portfolio Minister Joe Muli, he been talking out long come up in unity inside long Papua New Guinea Correctional Service behind him appointment, long new plus CS Commissioner Noel Sare. And we talking all senior officers now walk line long CS, long walk boom one time behind long country by ready now, long next year 2027 national general elections. More yet, and we talk to some all ministers, he serve come up him display all policy, tasol all 1-1 department heads na public servants or some CS, must carry out good groundwork blong display all policies. Na long one solwara news, one plus researcher long New Zealand, he talk to some health system blong country, he need long come up easy, long access him, na come up culturally safe too, long all Mary who said he got breast cancer, he can go long house sick. And we talk to some maski all facilities na equipment is stop, plenty all Mary no walk long go long all checkup or kiss him treatment because long side long culture long all na trust na display needing more awareness na community trust long come up.
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11: 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Nalong NRL, Maroons coach Billy Slater even give him tribute golong ability na performance blong team time skipper na captain yet Cameron Munster even go out long field behind him injury and he been kiss him long as tonight game 2 blong state of origin where he look in Queensland he been win him New South Wales 44-24.
10: He come one time new look PNG house boom. You may from sports news one time true guy.
11: Nam tasol pinisim news na sports. 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
13: You story. PNG Houseboom I bring him come to you.
11: Hello, now welcome back. 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This pla and one pla heavy must knock and come up, tassel and me save come up. Health sector, blong Papua New Guinea, save kissing plenty money support, long national budget 1-1 year, na to support ikam long all overseas partners, tasol every year, but you may harim same story yet. So you may ask him how true em government by can make him sure, or sem igat good pla maternity care stop long halivim all mama, long time long harim. One pla way em long come up in more health center long way got good pla labor ward na long national capital district em yumi looking at this pla new pla metoria health center we got new pla state of the art wards labor ward na two em got now space na bed 2-1 time inap number of long old nurse na midwife sister blong lookout team all mama long time long karim. One plus something am display maternity ward long metorea am you know looking plenty all bell mama I go long kiss him service long hap. In a long time ago, Pinis and Yumi looking tupla health team, Sibin go looking display health center. Na two talk hamama, slow walk bong one time, Portmore Speed General House Sick, long Halibim, long side, long maternity service. This placa in Halibim, am good pla long looking, lo one and by Halibim through all mama inside long city. That's all this placa in service, am a stop to long all Arab province throughout long country. And by good plan more time government e make him display come up. Thank you long harim bring you. La bung him you can tomorrow lo one kind time.
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Sally Lunch Hour Dedication, calling me 7373-8835. Yes, Lunch Hour Dedication to go at La Olga Tamana Mary, who said you round the second-hand house for picking clothes stuff. Hey, good for

Hey, man, no can text or answering phone call that you drive. No good car bomb, you go to workshop na. Car bago lausik. True. 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

0: You may have found some show once again. Bestie Blue Film. Good for having on through. You bestie. Happy lunch hour. All right. Incidentally, you may have found State of Origin. Mastermind. All right. Let me play me your voice note long. One plus player. Former player, though. But me playing voice note blow M. Now you are him. Now by you talking me straight. One M name blow M. All right. Suppose you kiss him right. Name blow you, but going said lo draw. Lo end blow moon. Lo pine him out. No good you, but lucky winner. Lo walk away. Want to one plus merchandise. Come yet long. You me FM. Lo mark him that's all favorite team blow you. Whether you blue some maroons. And by you walk away one time this la. Alright, bestie, you put it out good now. You are in voice blow this blow player past them.
1: So I thought we handled a fair bit of adversity in that first half quite well. There was some things that were out of our control.
0: Yes, you are in finish. But me play him, Ken. But you are him, but you call him 7373-8835. Alright, you are him, Ken, and you can call come.
1: So I thought we handled a fair bit of adversity in that first half quite well. There was some things that were out of our control.
2: Hey, but I also still may be.
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It's a beautiful Medang. Team Lo Simon Kalaina, Warkuva Maradi. 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

0: 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All right, poro, click time, go pinis, insert lo Yumi FM, State of Origin, Mastermind. Yes, me play me your voice note, blow one blow player. Nami toki lo talk me straight, one name, blow display player. All right, suppose you write a name, na number blue, but go insert lo draw. And blow this moon, so me pick your name, na number blue. But you walk away, want merchandise, blow favorite team, blow you. Long State of Origin. Alright, me got tupla kola stablo line, but mitla arim past them this la voice note, na ba check it tupla kola, eh?
1: So I thought we handled a fair bit of adversity in that first half quite well. You know, there was some things that were out of our control.
2: Nah, Nicholas calling from 8 miles.
0: Nicholas, good lunch, how are you?
2: Five voice note there. I'm next for Billy Slater.
0: You sure send Billy Slater?
2: Yes.
0: All right. You're right, Ogata. I think it was Sabotablo Marun, sir.
2: Diane.
0: Why you play, sir? I stay chill, you play winning.
2: I'm too late. Big
0: All right, you're right. Thank you, true. Put him yellow and Envelo Moon. No good, why you lucky winner? You sure, Sam? Billy Slater?
3: Yes, me sure. I'm Billy Slater.
0: So that means to say you support Ablo Marun, sir?
3: Yes.
0: Understand. Marun supporter, plus I go deep straight. Thank you, true. You right, Ogata straight?
3: Okay.
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1: Hi Nicholas, good for lunch hour through la you. 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
0: Yes, and Domingo lo ogara walkman lo RMA only under lo 8 Mile na Erima. Big for one go lo Rawa Bumblet lo 8108 Nathan Morata.
1: Nice one. 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

0: 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Alright, poro, insert it lo Yumi FM, no got man, gelly gelly, me to blow my sat, wokai can stop. Alright, suppose you one plus stop, not in lo house. Good plug, you must put it one plus table market outside lo house, na you sales. Alright, at least you sell him on lick something, lo any sample or profit, so you can support him family. Or say them walk long and you can support him at least by 20 kina power bill or at least through my 20 kina or 30 kina long water bill. You think him nowadays a price log or something go on top. So no can put him at work long 1 month as all. You stop nothing la house long and you can make him this little old table market sales or black market la house though. You must make him. So at least you two can help him or say them walk long and lo sort him and blame lo buy him some or something la house. You sit down nothing who said by giving you. You must at work, I can stop.
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2: 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You think this was son of Lord Saike, Holim Tambolol on Tarouses. Mama, I'm seven less, so get along me, had him this since he lay. 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Let me talk, oh, me like buying one per trousers. 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And me shake him head, blend, and me look strong to me, and let me talk, all Narapla, only worry him this, the triple C trousers. And by look good lo all. 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And all get all cowgirl bag, lo go and smug it by cup so you go down the road here.
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7: 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No good by phone you about.

0: Having on through the university, happy late lunch hour. All right, that time we go through going to 1 o'clock. But you know me, sit down at RMU FM News. 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All right, Loyulo, reading my panning out more stories. Latest update, day-to-day news. Blow PNG Overseas Pacific Island. 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Or you can follow him page to Long Facebook and PNG Houseboom. All right, right after the news, MUBFM High School Hits. 4+ song will play back-to-back, bringing back an all get memories. Blow high school days, those Sunday days, yes. And I'm Adishla Pat, when I'm blessing out, you are in a way, you think in Tassel. Hope you enjoy.
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12: 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Prime Minister James Marape even talk out long management work where government blong ems have a carry out, alongside blong all national affairs or same economy, revenue growth, tax, resource sector, na infrastructure development. Emi talk strong osem emi liking by all leaders, public servants, na all man Mary must understand him good, past, present, na future blong country. Na in no long allow him all kind talk around long social media, na bagarap him name blong government, na mislead him all people nothing. Emi talk osem maski only facing plenty all challenges, country he been stop united, na like him osem yumi must boom one time, na in no long bagarap him yumi yet. Lo one kind time, Prime Minister James Marape been talk out to 1.5 million Kina National Government relief support Blong Manus province behind long display underwater volcano Lo Bismarck Sea I been pied up na affecting province one time all volcanic premise na all Arapla Pipia I come long volcano. Display emi affecting big platru traveling, fishing, food security, water access, na daily livelihood blong all coastal na island communities. More yet, emi give him talk assurance golong all people or same government blong em by helping more long this time blong need. Na long once all water news, education ministry blong Fiji, he been stopping all getter spendings blong come up him all infrastructure work long all schools inside long country. Report he took out two or same all contract he no got signing long em, and ministry too he been stopping display all work long come up. Now by looking Prime Minister yet by need, long personally approve him or allow him display all work long come up, long make him sure spending long display all public money, and only work long use him good.
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12: Inside long round 6, long Premier Soccer League, Kula FC I been winning FC Morobe Wawens one time final score 4-1. Komara FC winning NCD 2-0. Na Port Moresby Strikers winning Medang United FC 5-1. Na long NRL, Maroons coach Billy Slater I been giving tribute golong ability na good player performance long team time skipper na captain yet Cameron Munster I been go out long field behind him injury and we been kiss him long Aston Night game 2 long state of origin. Queensland I been winning New South Wales 44-24.
13: I come on them new look the PNG house boom. You may have sports news one time true guy.
12: 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Alright, Lucy walk past them na go strong in bell.
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0: Pastor, please, nice, beautiful creature, you stop, stay where you are. 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All right, instead now, you your fam, report card. 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

Yumi FM, send round show, want to get best to blame film, good love, you know, through the UBST. New plus song come yet long, Justin Wellington, or on time song title, call him yet, Eyes on Me. You are him, you like him, vote na request. Na big plug, good love, you know, to go yet lo, all powerful, eager boys, yet lo, motu koita, yes, sit down, scale Yumi FM stop. Thompson Koi, Mano Fokoli, Nelson Guma, Handira Nokowali, na Perry Maya na bi plavi don go yet long one plug yet lo up M E Dow avi don throw lo yupla on sit down skelly me FM lo DAD 600. Yeah.

0: 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I'm Sidam Skelly, we'll come all right yet. All right, for all, little time, go pinnings incident, like Yumi FM report card. Me asking you, namito capital letter E, small letter R, and symbol blow one element, incident, long periodic table. All right, me to plug Joe, M to Osem, symbol blow erbium. All right, Joe, you're not wrong, you're right, straight. Yes, symbol blow display element erbium. All right, erbium, one pla element, we also use him instead, use him one time laser. Lo make him bamitone make you all mana merry go young plug in. Yeah. Osa bamitone rouse him wrinkle blow all wrinkle blow face, you know blow man merry, sorry. Wrinkle blow face na tightening skin can. Thank you, Joe. Good loving on through you.
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0: 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Yes, Santu Emoko Hot Street. Make sure you drink plenty cold water. Now you walk about around Lord Isla Nice Plus Sun Hot Lord Isla Thursday. Alright, Poro, thank you through Lord Siram Poro one time meet long 9 a.m. Company Simosem now long 2 p.m. Up next now by Siram Poro one time. The one and only Kake Larva cast in the house. 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Alright, no can miss out. 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
2: 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One black Andre, Emmy message him, girl, blend, and Emmy give him one black kind talk, blow love, a girl, blend, and name blend Joyce. So I message him, and talk, Joyce, oh, I just want to tell you that I have started generating feelings for you. Joyce, back him, that talk, just turn off the generator, you are wasting fuel.
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Hope stable you have been all right. It's all one time. Να ραπλαπούρο one walk yet. Girl bestie film. And hope to also kids better holiday. Blow you me to blah. Been all right too. Yeah, you may make him cause in Sandland walkabout phone. Yeah, we don't need upload 7 o'clock tonight.

0: Having on, oh bloody long, you meeting on Sunday, Monday today, weekend. Yeah, Halloween, but walk about, blue, you me, Diddy, Rouse, Kronos, Abo, you bestia, sweetener, Ressa, yeah, hey, me looking you, yeah, Mr. Poretia, no good, but you cutting me also, Ressa, too, yeah. Bring me you me round here on Panu since in the you me Lord that Narapla side and carry him go Panu. Oh, Tini Ball get on Panu yet. Kadaman, Eugene, one time, all get all hardworking policeman, very all prosecutors too, like him, you plan nothing through ya. And keep him up, good luck, work, like you be. Lord, keep him my downtown clean always, eh? Thank you. M. the soul, yeah, no worries, Kande. You're welcome. 16 minutes past the 2, I mean, time, like you be. Time, like you be now, Lord, scale him to ask him, like you be, inside, Lord, and light him, the southern, my land, my country. And ask him, suppose you be to play Kalap on ship, and lose him Fairfax Harbor here on Port Moresby. What am estimated time of arrival, blo you mean to play Lolay City or Lolay Port? 7373-8835, and a number you can call now.
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2: All right, me go to place now, me go wash us the wara, yeah. 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Hey, film up, books are sleeping said lab, yeah. 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
1: 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Zap.

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6: Long time true, time you may not been using mobile phone, you been some making one. Na time Facebook, WhatsApp, na TikTok you no been come yet, you been some making one. So now time mo got a something stop in is you some making one. 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

0: It just come good nothing through, balancing the soul, and walk about, blow make him a place, blow heal on JFC, and it just come good and nothing through, yeah. Style to me. Yeah, bring him time, blow you now 28 minutes to 3 o'clock. Some love, blow start making a school run, penis, some love, by waiting up on 3 o'clock. But you start penis, so make him sure, look out him, walk about, blow you one time, all beginning. All right, if we come back, Skelly Maskim, you may suppose you may call up your ship, lose him, Fefex Harbour, here on Port Moresby, whatever ETA or estimated time of arrival, here on Lay Port. And Jenny, all the way here on Alatau, thank you, Jenny. That one, you all right? Jenny talk. Estimated time of arrival meeting also by close to 4 days. Ah, okay, 4 days. And let me break him down. I talk, suppose I lose him Port Moresby by come so on Alotau. And then by lose him Alotau, you go on Oro Bay. And lose him Oro Bay. Now by come up on Lay. Also 4 days, estimated time of arrival. Okay, all right, thank you. I think I'm just well answer. You may walk on the look land. And thank you. Hello, Halloween, you, Jenny, all the way here on Alotau. You've been got same answer too. You've been to play a pipe in hand and put him thumbs up. That's what I talk. You've been to play right, eh? Thank you, Lord Harry Blue. You may come back, Skelim Gent, Naraplaskim Blue. You may inside, Lord Lightim, the Savi, my land, my country. One kind time, tomorrow afternoon.
1: You think him display all sing sing? Emi no AI? 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One time, magic. 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

0: Hi, I'm Leslie Moramoro. You walk about 227, one time, one and only, Kake Lareva Kasti in the house. 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

0: Hey, my fam, walk about along our Fondy Avenue. Come good, nothing through along like him, blue you. And all the boys of you may on the place care para, make him sure, balance him Avenue, blue you may, heal on the numbies, blue care para. All right, and now, Lawasia Environmental Law Conference 2026 by come up on number 19, you're going up on number 21, day, blow moon, August 2026, here on the APEC House, Port Moresby. 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

0: Eyüp efendim, welcome out. Olun fonde yapın. On. All right girl, you come down, come down. Min sabiyet olsam team lo yu blue soli luz aste night on the second state of origin. Hey, me been reminding me olsam first game, me bila 12 band and you bila winning me bila. But time me bila got 13 bila on 13. I am by wara. Yeah, you may look him game master night 24-44. And good play game, final by Strom Blamoyete. All the best, Lord Natubla team, one time, all supporters, making sure support the way blow support. All right, now El Nino, only give him big talk warning, Lord Yumilon. Rename Yumi yet alone all moon come, placed by dry, all garden kaikai by dry, no got rain, and Yumi need lord wash lord Nisla, because Yumi all man married depend on wara, na sun, na kaikai, right? Time no got sun, na rain, but Yumi shall complain, time. Sun, but you make some complaint can on rain. But now, on this time, all moon you come behind, but you will look him weather sinis, right? Pattern blow weather by sinis, by hot moyet, all garden kaika, all semitoke, all by dry, and all water level 2 by go down, so you may need on wash on this lay, you may need on ready, you may yet, on time no good. Where you walk on come behind. Walk about, tell on phone, I've been on one time, one and only.
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I'm walking about on Fondy Avenue, and darling, I don't want to let you go because memories of you by losing me one time. I can't let you blow me, pull up nothing through. At 7 minutes past the 3 o'clock, I'm timely. We welcome you inside, and now I'll be making us go run. Island Wives.

Hi, me Demasol. Me wish Mr. One Time you. That's all Mr. One Time, the one and only Kake Larry Wakasti in the house. So you me have him walk about 2 to 7. You feel

0: 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Φόνε αβινόν. All kind of music. Bring you me round. Ένα Hangamapolon Yara DY. Also Flying Fox. Beautiful Madan yet. Some of the time by you foul. Look on the Yara DY. Wampla Puk Puk. And Hangamap. Also Wampla Flying Fox too. Hello, uncle. You finish school? Mark him course house line, eh? Inside on the hour, you may make him a school run. Now, me time, but you may too. Alon scale him, happily ask him, but you may inside on Tokilia silence. All right, you lick up. Talk monkey, so we talk English. We walk on Skellim and Father Figure. Father Figure, how about you me broke him down on talk pisin? Well, we got triple answer. Answer K, answer A, na answer S. Answer KM, come up, Papa Ablo Olgeta. Come up, Papa Ablo Olgeta. Answer A, Asu Ablo Papa. Asua blo papa, em answer A. Answer S, skelim passing blo wampla man, usat all community, I harim tok tok blo M. Skelim passing blo wampla man, usat all community, I harim tok tok blo M. So what am answer by you lock him in? Answer K, answer A, or answer S? 7373-8835 M number you can call now.
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0: 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Walk about 2 to 7. One of them, Kaka and Larava Kasti in the house.
2: Give him two.
1: And I give him a job.

you must serve also me, man below you, the one and only in the house. All get all the tumble line, all the serve finish. Now you, you walk close still, dummy, dummy, lo me, hey. I've been through the new inside, going to work about 4 days. I've been on there. I hope 4 days. I've been on you, all right, the song. You may come back, scale him, make him blue. You may inside, Lord. Tokelia silence, father figure. Aha. Whatever answer you've been looking in? Huh? Answer is? Oh, okay. Well, you may scale him on Narapla line, only a message come in. All get a lucky mean. The answer is, scale him passing blow one per man. Who's at only community? He had him talk blow him. Also, leader or father figure. Yeah, nah, all get a look upon. Also, one per role model inside London. A community man blow. Make him more decision. Nah, you miss have behind him, eh? Yeah, nah, and we sign up number on all get old man or same father figure where you be all get must behind him passing blend. Am right, eh? Am the soul there. So father figure, am answer you be look lad inside alone talking your silence, am been answer yes. Am the soul there. You may come back, scale him get another plus, you may want kind time tomorrow afternoon.

0: 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You peel him too.
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1: 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You've reached my voicemail. 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

0: out on Fonday Avenue, on Brindy Mimi Round, Skelly Mavenon Hill on Manus Island. Hello, whatever Lingley Capcona, you miss Skelly Walkabout. I believe Walkabout, you're all right. Okay, I'm called every time, but you mean now on Skelly again, Minecraft. Are you ready? Lingley Cap ask him, do you mean whatever something you got light, that's all, you know, got electricity. Whatever something you got light, that's all, you know, got electricity. Me give him your 5 seconds, now time to you start now. All right, now call whatever answer to you. And be tricky, eh? Well, answer you me to play like him then, my son. Yes, yeah, son, you say, give him light, eh? But I mean, no, sabe, carry out electricity walk or same PNG power. All right, you may come back and scale up again. Minecraft 1K in time tomorrow afternoon.
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2: 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Under the Luka 3, Semi
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0: in-house entertainment. And since in wala na beo wampala tops on bringing old style music, you will on the 70s, 80s, and 90s, eh? All right, bring him. You may come inside to Lord now, you may scale him 4+ big plus in now inside Lord. You may farm top 4 and on 4 o'clock from the avenue on and relax him. You may yet one time one plan nice pluck up Nescafe original 3-in-1 kick for coffee taste.
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1: You may find the top four along the phone, Yavinon. Hope enjoy more football, big plus in Sinbola. You may end along today. And looking big plus in scan through long power. I will vote and request for you. Holy strong yet, number four, Narox Band, since in the best team, Babeke. Along the number three place, Robert Donovan, since in the Naneo. And I put down on number one, he come down on number two players, Sai K, one time Dubs Wills, since in there, Maris Talaigo, and kissing players on the number one, Tasik Yad, one time one jam, and since in the Innocent Tomas. And a lot of all this love vote, no request come yet, now you may come back as Kelim can. Last for time, I this week, one kind time tomorrow, I've been on. One time, big for Halloween, I've been on Nescafe Original 3-in-1, cake for coffee taste.
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2: 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You kill up na help him in a make a sample walk past him. 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

0: 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You stop behind the wheels, tell him that's all. Road safety. Time will you be now on Skellum Can. 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Now, road sign where you may walk on Skellum, don't. 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I'm talking. Talk straight, hey. 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You know, by wasting blood, blue, you may capsize along rot. 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Road safety, Emmy safety, blue, you know me.
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IPNG, Ubijo, Yoko Botu 27, one time. 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

0: Come non nembolo io da sole a manzani e vuoi clonare go down Harry Abtruye. Thank you, Helen Harry Blue. And now, you have also you can in up on the with him 3,000 liter tank. Oh, MEC true. 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Now you buy, stop inside, along the races, along win him 3,000 liter tank. Your promotion start finish on number 4 day blue moon May 2026. Now draw by come up on number 10 day blue moon July 2026. So you waiting for him. Hurry up. No goodbye. You miss out.
1: Hey,
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0: 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Thank you. A lot of good luck company, blue you. 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Legally time. You come with a lot of new blue look and design a blue PNG house room. You may find a news one time, big blue Halloween, blue water phone. Connect one time, best data network. All get a day. All big blue story, blue you may blow today. UPNG, NAPIH, sign him 1+3 year agreement. A lot healthcare. Blow all so much in that now all workman Mary blow UPNG. Harry Molo all this love one time to some blow big plus story blow you me blow today. Not to all sports news blow you me come one time big plus Halloween blow truca.
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10: 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Correctional Officer Corporal Evelyn Ovoy, Mary where me go pass long this program and me talk bakery even start long 2019. One time all basic equipment that's on now and me grow go big through long training and support and commitment long all Mary Carabus. Behind him display, bus even launch underneath long leadership long commanding officer, Chief Superintendent Yeli Oifa long Tuesday, June 16, where me too talk thank you long outgoing acting commissioner, Mr. Nepo long make him approval long display bus, long Narbu site assistant commissioner long Southern Region, Timbi Kaugla, he praise him initiative, na he talk program here is show him through rehabilitation success na positive change inside long Bomana House Carabus. Na long one Solwara News, Education Minister Blong Fiji even stop him all get a spending blong come up him all infrastructure work long all schools inside long country. Report he took out to all same all contract he no got signing long M. Na ministry too he been stop him display all work long come up na by looking prime minister yet by need long personally approve him all na allow him display all work long come up.
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10: Inside long round 6 long Premier Soccer League and me looking Kula FC been winning FC Morobe wa wins one time final score long 4-1 well Komara FC winning NCD 2-0 na Port Moresby Strikers winning Medeng FC 5-1. Na long NRL news behind him loose long Aste New South Wales coach Lori Daly, and we talk State of Origin Game 3 selection, but come on in it long good performance long all players. Where now, and we put him eye long Dylan Edwards, Stephen Crichton, na Josh Adoka, water Matt Barton, one time forwards, Liam Martin.
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13: 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So you may ask him how true M government by can make him sure or sem e got good pla maternity care stop long halivim all mama long time long harim. One pla way, long come up in more health center, long way got good pla labor ward, na long National Capital District, Yumi looking at this pla new pla Metoria Health Center, we got new pla state of the art wards, labor ward, na two, we got now space, na bed two, one time enough number of long all nurse, na midwives, sister, long lookout team, all mama, long time, long carrying. One plus something M display maternity ward long Metoria, and me no looking plenty all bell mama I go long kiss him service long hap. you know, long time ago, Pinis, you may look him, Tupla Health Team, Sibin go look him, Display Health Center. Na tu to kamama, slow walk bong one time, Port Moresby General Housing, long Halibim, longside, long maternity service. This plaka in Halibim, em good pla long look him, lo one em, and by Halibim through all mama inside long city. 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Thank you long Harim blong you. La bungim you can tomorrow, lo one kind time.
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7: Give me a fam. 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All get a man a marine cell of PNG also me plus.

Walkabout on Friday afternoon. Kickstarting of Walkabout, believe me, Mikey, of course, Houseline. Narox band, one time sent in Balamari, some brilliant member out here on East New Britain, on Kogopo Nambis, ready to solo collab, on Dingy, Mikey, of course, on Doy Island. Thank you, Lord. Good luck, company. Thank you so much for being enough for joining me for all the news time. Robert and Donovan, what I'm getting so taken now, since in the hell of Medley.

Mary Emmanuel Skine Kiaman Bloyu na Kusai Bloyu ya ino lik lik Meki ma na mi kama pa akua men na sui mi go kama blon lorengao mi pain him out olsem you no stop na mi pain him too olsem all get a disla akua men garas blo mi too only take away pinis only run away lucy bi Have you done thrill on you? Thank you. A lot of good black company as you may mark him cause house line. Make him sure you put him a smile on no space for you, hey, as you may walk along mark him cause yet, hey. All get a year to walk along the pick up, drop off on this time in. Hope today been one plan nice plan day behind us all along the King's public holiday. I stay na state of origin too, yeah. All Maroon say, come good, nothing true, hey. You look into a ask tonight, yeah. Top game, yeah. Classic one, yeah. You know, say about Blues, yeah. It's a strangled in league, hey. Yeah, anyway, I'm game, yeah. Number three, stop, hey. You play, come on, top. I'm half, let me play, but me play, I warra, lo, you play, yeah. Hey, big love, you don't trick on, yeah. Can you man, Leslie? Oh, hi. You walk on drive, hey. MO109, Kaneman Efi lo side there. And flower pot, yeah. I mean, round, I think, must go pick him, Kanemeri Kenya. I've been on through on you. Flower pot, you ate, you save. Big love, I've been through you on Uncle Doreen, hello. One time, Vivian, mark him course, house line. Yeah, thank you, this is take care. All right, time, believe me, now on Glassy Music. And now, inside the London segment, we're going to play you one plus lick lick harp song. All year, you go finish. All since in blow white man, or since in blow you made lo local. Now, you get you sit down, scare him past time. Now, give him tintin blow you, or meaning blow you how you scale him this last song. And now, since in where you may walk on scale him inside on glassy music to tell on Avidon, bring him me go back on the year 1975, one plus big plus hit song, blow group Eagles, Lion Eyes. Will I him you scale him past time? You can't.

0: 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Larim, you skill him past time. You call him, me pla 7373 8835. And you may skill him, meaning bloody slayer since then. Right, me wait him call, blow you now.
1: 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You may fam, you kill him too.
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6: 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Now favorite blummy straight, Casti, Kakelarva Casti. Honesta, are you me too ya?
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0: Bukit Villas. You am a sunshine to Masya. The soul color blue you fade now. Na you talk musky lo me now. Kin blue to like rock. Leonard Kanye celebrating 40 years. Blend a lot there. Contributions, blend a lot of music inside one country. And every making history too. Yeah, bringing back all the memories of you may one time one blah blah blah all plus since in blend na emi sitting back can and na color him you go sweet na sweet more yet eh? Thank you a lot of good company blah you as him mark him course house line and bring him a time blah even a 19 minutes to 6 and you may come back scale him glass him music me play walk a time look him call blah you. But one pla kokoros mas kake waya ye. Also na you can harim me, but me na pla harim you. Me need lo de find him this lo kokoros na toki mo lo kam na put him back in. Anyway, since in the you me scale him then, go back lo the year 1975 hits on blo group Eagles. Yeah, and one pla top song we. Me too, I used to be like him time, me stop on the college here. Lion Eyes. Now, Lion Eyes, story, blow all Mary, where is have behind him money over love. Yeah, now also behind him this Lahama Mas, and good place sit down. The time, only Philemos and this Lahama Mas, you know, most stop now. And what is a way, pine him, hammer mask, and a lot naraprahab. Plenty time, you make any naplo looks of it, a lot eye blow all whether only walk lo talk through or only walk lo gyaman, and you make any naplo look him straight lo eye blow all, na talk, you must walk lo hide him some plus something, yeah. And at the end, and this la all gyaman blend by come up place kili, eh? Yeah, so this lesson in them, meaning the soul, how passing blow all Mary is having making plan. All right, so bring him back, you may go back along the year 1975, group Eagles, Lion Eyes. Inside long glassy music, but you may scale him again, not apply glassy music since in blow, you may one kind time tomorrow, have it on.
1: By me, harem all thinking long.
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9: Long Papua New Guinea, knockout one plus police officer is stop on top of law. All geta officer must behind him law. One kind of some all geta citizen. Division blow internal affairs, in now work testing all police officer. Long alcohol, na drug. This pla he help him all police officer belong you me lo stop ready. Got good pla ting ting, na stop ready long help him you. Royal Papua New Guinea Constabulary, he got zero tolerance long passing corruption. Na make him no good work. Suppose one pla officer broke him law, or he use him power blame lo make him passing no good, talk out. You got right long reporting this pla. Talk him internal affairs directorate. Look him official website belong Royal Papua New Guinea Constabulary. Long pine him how you can make him report. Talk blue, he got big pla impact. Report him all no good passing, na amba help him lo come up in police force, where Papua New Guinea by got pride lamb. Talk out, na stop safe. This is Talk Talk, he come long Royal Papua New Guinea Constabulary.
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13: Long time true, time you mean been using mobile phone, you been some making one. Na time Facebook, WhatsApp, na TikTok you no been come yet, you been some making one. 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

0: 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somatin na all workman mary ablo UPNG hari molo no this love one time to some all the big plus story ablo you may blow today not to all sports news ablo you may come one time big plus Halloween ablo true kai
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21: Good blue Avenue, me Jordan Vela. UPNG na PIH is signing 1+3-year agreement long improving healthcare access along also Martin and Walkman inside long university campus. This partnership is signed tete na by start long July 1st na including discounted medical service, campus health program na fast access long all specialist care. UPNG Vice Chancellor Ian Finlay he talk this deal by improving well-being na reducing delays long all treatment long all sumatin where PIH CEO he talk partnership by strongim emergency respond na providing all quality healthcare services. All Kinabank staff he participate long blood donation drive one time Port Moresby General Hospital long help him life-saving blood supply. Total long 56 plus employees he join him this donation drive. Na display result long 31 plus bags long blood all he give him go long all urgent treatment. Kinabank employee well-being OHS advisor he talk blood donation and simple action. That's all him serve save him life long all man na Mary. 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One plus rehabilitation program long Bomana Correctional Service, he come up with one plus good plus story. We all Mary Carbus long female wing bakery program, he grow money where he help him, all long kiss him one plus 15 seater bus where he worth long 126,000 kina. Correctional Officer Corporal Evelyn Ovoy, Mary where me go pass long this program, and me talk bakery he been start long 2019, one time all basic equipment, that's on now, and me grow go big through long training, support, and commitment, long all Mary Carabus. Behind him this bus he been launched underneath long leadership, long Commanding Officer Chief Superintendent Yeli Oifa long Tuesday, June 16, where me too talk thank you long outgoing Acting Commissioner Mr. Nepo, long make him approval, long display pass, long Narpa site, assistant commissioner, long Southern Region, Timbi Kaugla, he praise him initiative, na he talk program, here he show him through rehabilitation success, na positive change inside long Bomana House Carabus. Na long one Solwara News, Education Minister Blong Fiji, even stop him all get the spending blong come up him all infrastructure work long all schools inside long country. Report he took out to all same all contract he not got signing long him. Na ministry too he been stop him display all work long come up na by looking prime minister yet by need long personally approve him all na allow him display all work long come up.
0: I come on the new blue look PNG house boom. You may film news on them Vodafone. 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I come on them new blue look PNG house boom. You may film sports news one time true high.
21: Inside long round 6 long Premier Soccer League and me looking cooler FC been winning FC Morobe wa wins. One time final score long 4-1. Well, Komara FC he win him NCD 2-0. Now Port Moresby Strikers he win him Medeng FC 5-1. Now long another news. Behind him, Luz Longaste, New South Wales coach Lori Daly. And he talk State of Origin Game 3 selection. But come on in it long good performance long all players. Where now, and he put him eye long Dylan Edwards, Stephen Crichton, na Josh Adoka, what a Matt Barton, one time forwards, Liam Martin.
0: He come one time, nuclear look, the PNG house boom. You may have him sports news, one time true high.
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0: Soul Kekeni, you am a beautiful sweet Thomas. 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

0: Aigo, boy, no matter, making sure you must tune in me too, eh? Thank you, Long Good Black Company. As you be marking, of course, house line final hour. Blue, you be joining me and Lick Time and Dange Dange Man, Papa Blue Nikki, and Bestie Babeke M. Yet, Bata Vince. And I scale him to all 8 plus people sitting inside on UMFM top 8 along the 8 o'clock tonight. All right, what up? Something you walk along, cook him now, blood dinner. Mauki here on 5 mile. And we talk, oh, kake, me walk along, cook him fish along fire. One time banana. Oh, em, kai kai, blood boon straight here, Mauki. Yeah, me hope also you by knocking the loose tin tin. Yeah, you by knocking loose tin tin on me. Trouble boon, that's all of fire. James here on the Erima Tokake. Me walk up by him, lem flap stop. So, hey, please, oh. Tin him help, blue you too, James. All right, hope dinner blue you walk on the ready now night, blue family. You walk on come good, that's all. If I'd allow walk about long for now, I've been on one time, but one and only.
1: And you can get me masking. 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

0: Fun day on the road. 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Stop safe, stop healthy. 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Of Fight Larva. 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

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Yes, Miss Awa, you know, been Harim, Neck Bloomy, Long Monday, Tuesday, Wednesday. May how to sample business trip number out. Now to soon me come again. And by Miss Iran Purwan, you know, now. Now, Miss Iran Purwan, go enough straight long 12 o'clock. Now, me talk, me go around some law again, amount again, go, nah. Kiss him some like Colwyn and look him some I'm again about finish now. Me come again. All right, me at Batavins by Miss Iran Purwan, I'm counting down 8 big blessing sing 2 entirely me from top 88 long 8 o'clock. So you put in washi start the soul na by me counting one time. Hey, now after how maroons win no blues win me no watch score. I mean me no watch game two. Na misa we plant the sample line to master blows cry na me less lo call him name lo usa this ball man ya. SMK Sersan Moro Blong Aaron Keista. Good night, Stradla, you.

0: 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And make sure put him on my vote him, request him. So, by Miss Kalim, you may film Nikki's corner, one promo story, blow Nikki. Emosem Nasta, a stay, me camera house, me to blast up go now morning. Now morning straight there. Make it up late, me must get up around 10 o'clock, about me tired, me again, and me sleep over. 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You think it's la or long bla pump and pump by your limb na. A pump him one em ballo, yeah, ball number there. Bagara one, but I am just holding five blem tone and putting camar and tap one blah, lilic, toy device tab and putting one time and mark him lumis tab was on the sniper. Mitani look him, hey, Nikki, you right there. Is it so lemon talk talk and just passing one side I do and one side I and Lulu campus tap.
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Ember number capsule, yeah. 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Oh la la.

0: Coronavirus Triathlon, you welcome back along Yumi FM 93 nights. I'm Batavin, still sit down, keep him company one time. You so you saw it too. M display stay to for it and mastermind. And still on yet. Well, Aste and Maron's winning all blues one side straight, Miss Abel blues two, and no got more talk now. Passimos now, la trim lo, I come back in, game on go talk. No got game three stop, lucky na Rizla no play. Hey, please, lose and lose now, just stop visit as well. So, yes, me ba play one play voice blow one play NRL player maybe NRL player na even I'm play lo a state of origin too so this la player I'm now I'm no more play one blow more crew I'm also I'm no more play but I'm been sa play long blues so me play this play voice blow I'm you harim pastem na by talking me one M name blood display player. Now, suppose you write name blue nothing through Bagunjo or draw or win some blood, good price. He come here long Yumi FM. So, you had him first time?
1: Okay. And which one's soccer?
2: Soccer's the ball that's on the ground.
1: And you play soccer?
2: No, I play rugby league, yeah.
1: Okay, but you will play soccer next year, probably. You might have an opinion on this. Not in trouble for breaking my salary cap?
2: Yeah.
1: Yeah, it worked.
0: Okay, you can hear him two blah man na Mary one time talk talk. So Mary am kosira na mo glo ask him some question lo mania na mania klo beg him to all. So me like you lo talk me one him name lo this blah man. I'm laughing stop.
1: So but I can't help it. Like I just get so snacky all the time. Do you wanna eat into the celery cat with me?
2: Yeah, my.
1: There you go.
0: It's over answer 7293939 WhatsApp number. Oh no, you can call me to 7373-8835.
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4: 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You think this was son of Los Saike, Holim Tambololon Tarausis. Mama, I'm seven less all get along me had him this since he day. Blow him one per time. Me been asking Mama, enough you give me one per money. And me look strong on me and me talk, you like money, no one. And me talk, oh, me like buy him one per trousers. What kind of trousers? You got plenty of trousers and talk, no got. Me like buy him triple C trousers. And me shake him head blend and me look strong on me and me talk, all narapla, only worry him this triple C trousers and by look good lo all. Now you, this la mania, you like worry him triple C trousers. I'm all get all cowgirl bag, go to the market, my cup side, you go down the road, yeah.
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One time, Butterfins, good man, I straight along. 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Please, law section name. 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

0: A good morning, Stratlong. You welcome back, Long UFM 93.9. So, we've been playing one player. Me talk some ex State of Origin player. We play a lot of blues. Now, I'm no more play, but me play one more time again. You, Harry, man.
1: It's been a long time. Oh, it's been a long time, man.
0: I'm talking, it's been a long time. Kind of say mas long pro time wanna win ko na now to solo win now mama mas nem tok tok cry one time na tok tok so me asking me was one name blood is blood player because first one we play him and been inter

0: been counting one time Wawori. Along number five, Innocent Thomas Blong Tasiga featuring one jam. Along number two, Marista Laigu Blosaike featuring Dabs Willis. Nalalong number three, Naneo Blong Robert Dana Ben. Number four, Bestie Pavege Blong Narox Ben. Nalong number five, Masave Blong Metelel Tribe. Okay, so send if you can find him out them. Along number one, nah, Marista Laigu, we start on number one, now is Rugo number two, na Innocent Thomas Cantablo on number one. Minovit stop, Minovit saw, and now the so me looking, but yeah, if you try to find him out, if you got some more sendies again or not, you stop some by, and by you find him out, you yet.
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0: survivor long Naxi J. And one blessing sing where you can make him wave them come to the countdown. Suppose you put him on mark, vote him, request him, and nothing through M can come inside. All right, you got him to along number 7, Sesev, long Island Vibes, and along number 8, Solo, long Tavin Tuni, DJ Dirty Fingers, na Halivim, long Psyche. All right, and time for me, Los Kerentos, so, UMFM NRL 13 Plus. So, ask me to get Maroon Junior Blues. So, now, Lord, this man, I think, Mila, you look, you're honest thinking blue or opinion blue, wa? You think of them just State of Origin series here by Usa Strategy Sim. Because last year, I've been one kind, first match, Blues win, second match, Maroons Kisim, na third match, Leme, Maroons Kisim. So now this player, one kind, yana. Blues win the first, second Maroons win, na third by Usa Strategy win. You give him answer, blue, na you can explain him, Miligo, give one blah reason why Strat team by win. Maroons by win or Blues by win. No, me and me was still strong as Maroons by win because you look at this difference here. Lo game one, Blues winning more, 1 by 2 points. That's when this like game 2 here. You look at him, I'm margin 20 here. So, M big blast threat, me saw them definitely Maroons by kiss him game 3. Now, this is a series here by Maroons up him. Calling me up 7373 8835.
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1: Andrew Los Sabama, good night bata.
0: Good night, good night.
1: You right ah?
0: All right, sir.
1: Okay, you talk to me one M team by winning this series. Stay to for region.
0: But I'm starting M 3-0. But referee Lord Blues the first game. So I'm 2 points will win him and Midla win the 20 again.
1: No good
0: third game but 200 or Nigga man. Still last time. Third game and Bomb Black Sim at
1: Maroon Sa.
0: Maroon's Bobby.
1: Nice one. Okay,
0: but Third in plus
1: case,
0: Yes.
1: Okay, but thank you straight man. Good night, Leo.

0: Nice one, Tatu. Good night, Strength.
1: Okay. Marum.
0: Leo. So you talking me? One name answer, Leo. You watching Blues by win or Maros by win?
1: No, I'm by Marcus, bro. I'm rugby league and game low momentum. So Maroon will win low. Second, this first time with the momentum, I'm all winning.
0: You're right. Boss, me like it, answer, Leo. Now you get your Maroons, yeah?
1: Forever.
0: A nice one, brother. Thank you, Stretna. Good night, Leo.
1: Yes, good night. Thank you.
2: Name Lumi Israel.
0: Israel, boss, you ring nowhere?
2: Me ring no must be here. Hola.
0: Ox, Stretna. Okay, boss, you talking to me. What am I answering you now?
2: Answer me the Maroons for passing no game 3.
0: Stretna. So you had Blues three. Or Maroons?
2: Net me Maroons.
0: Say yeah, please. All I know, ring me and no got on Blues. All Maroons, that's all ring star.
2: And first game, I'm lucky, blown all. I'm a man down to all team.
0: Yeah,
2: second game.
0: Ref to Maskisala, Kuala Mani lo side, yo sena.
2: M tole. Side them all game, side coins no more, but.
0: M tasole, yeah.
2: Anyway, look, I stay here, Moshe, more looking straight.
0: Oh, sorry. But I am offline, but anyways, M talk finish here. Maroons by still win here.
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If you aren't finished, Nane Oblong Robert Dana Ben is around along number 3. And number 4, and Bestie Public Oblong Narox Ben. A special dedicated threat. And for another vlog, all family here at Long Mount again, especially this little Gadok boys who said when comes to one temple here at Long Hagen, na you know, listening to all GeForce Mangi, na big low one too, for another vlog, all Black Swan Mangi, Sana Blog Gate here at Long Highlander Hotel. Employee Street, Moge FBO Kange, Long Anaja, featuring Irao Jesse Joe, on SD, Migo Kage, Orange Blue again, na Mila Stabe, but me come again.

0: Lakla UFM Top 88 Countdown. Moge FB o kange blanga na Jeff. Fitiri mirao Jesse Joe. One of the things we've been starting to top 8 some time you go finish. And I'm talking to you a long month again. Three blumi last time you go na kame. But a place dry season na cold blumi me na arab laga in street. And well, even all line long up to him, logo to some got again, you know, some call before him. Try and make him na place him call Narbloga in Streda. Night to even you, night or morning number two, pull up it's low, temporary, you're drinking, you feel him was another them stable, free straight. All right, so was his stuff long house, you long cook, I get finish, na I think him. Over the time you go opening fridge, kiss on water and a drink, make sure same container you go fetch him back. Na put him go in jet. No one drink the salt from my empty container on the side. Put him empty container go back into the fridge. By usat pull up in machine.
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0: 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Innocent Thomas, Blong Tasik Yat, featuring One Jam. And Mating Mas, number three, Night Blong M, Lossy Round, inside Long, number one position, Lang Yumi FM Top 88 Countdown. Through the power of Long Vote na request, na Yumi Panimautu, Long number two, Maris Talaygu, Los IK featuring Dubs Willis, MBC round number one, now Surukulong number two, along number three, Nanayo Blong Robert Danaben, number four, Bestie Pabeke, along number five, Masave Blong Metelel Tribe. Alright, keep on voting, request him, Sing Sing, you like him long em, and by you, Pine Mouth, all Senesi come up, suppose you put him Hanmak long em. Good morning, nice to you. Coming up next, you may get the UFM Route 93, 40 minutes non-stop music, and now we catch again another side. Good night.
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1: 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Hope you right, Lord. This will be a nice, tasty Thursday. Tomorrow by Friday, a weekend come close to, hey, please, time for on Arabia. Naisa 1FM, 18th day blue moon June. You may approach him halfway finish. Now you look forward to 14, 13, 12, somewhere there. Some more days more. Along you may finish the moon. Now you look forward to Narbla moon again. Hurry up straight there. Yeah. All right. Me come across the Facebook long. Aste been watching the video. Aste or Abaste. Na eating him video blo tupla boyfriend girlfriend no mana Mario tulo pa siran sana backset lo dump track yan minus one blo manu set sa tap kay Ron backset lo kami a cameraman o kasi video blo but 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
1: Nice one, but sa ito, gilay tingin mo saat?
0: Me like tingin mo all family members blow me, all staff loyal, all click place blow me, plan long toma, tama na Eric Willits.
1: Aha.
0: Namely, all family long Tokudul, one them Matthew, all boys and top long Raywat, one them Mrs. Blomi, Neville, na only click friends Blomi, only stop Arim Loyal long Tom area long LLG Blomi. Thank you.
1: Okay, nice one, but thank you, Strato colleague. 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Now, what a family.
0: Balpa Beketasol, like you, bro.
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0: Ay, sorre, mama, masala, y miren a Masani, on the new blessing, sing, blong, amigo, please, boss, y luego lo ve, mito, like, come here. And new blessing, sing, I'm coming with you, like him, make sure, and not with us all, vote him, na request him. All right, good night, long you, and you still sit down, keep him company, one time, Batavins, inside, lo, Yumi FM, 93 nights, and testy, Thursday, number 18 day, from moon, June 2026, me, hope you write us all, and, by me, scaling us all, Yumi FM, coins back. So inside the UMFM from coins back, you put me out good. Me got some little coins long here, yeah. Now this little coins, total of 11 black coins. Or get 11 black coins. Now Emmy add up this little coins here. 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

0: Good morning, Stella Longyu. Welcome back, Longyumi FM 93.9. So, come back and ask him, Longyumi. You think you meet him some little coins time in your pocket there? I'm going to say one plug and eight kina coins, and we're leftover coins, bro. Today, asking about him around lo balus nagam, name, some little leftovers time in your pocket, a bag, lemmy. Rausi Mogota, and I'm pining out to Senoga, 10 total of 11 kina gota, 11 kina coins, eh? 11 kina coins, me counting going up. I mean, sorry, 11 kina coins again. 8 kina coins, sorry, straight. 8 kina coins, we me counting going up 11 plus coin. Okay, 11 plus coin, na total of 8 kina. 8 kina coins. So, me ask you, emol one more coin straight, me only stop. You got some blah 10 to ya or 20 to ya, 10 up, guanta blow 8 kina or add up one of 11 block coin, total of 8 kina, or one more coin straight. So, you make a the first block or like me second past them?
1: 7 block whole money.
0: Uh-huh.
1: And 2 block 20 there, and 1 block 10 there, and 1 block 50 there.
0: 11. Ah, okay. Am you right? Yes, but I am you right straight. Nice one, but I am right answer you give him. But several coins, me only, me talk you one.
1: Uh-huh.
0: Okay, me got 6 plus 50 there, mamas now.
1: 6 plus 50 there, ma, 3 kina.
0: Okay, 3 kina plus 5 plus 1 kina.
1: Okay, that's it, kina.
0: But otherwise, answer for you too, I'm correct. So, good night, Strat, like you. Thank you too much, lo, taxi cam. Name you again, bata?
1: Alphonse, mom, me ring lo, 8 man.
0: Kang Alphonse, good night, Strat, like you. Thank you, Strat, call you, na. Yeah, good night.
1: Good night, good night.
0: All right, you may got second call last up, but I'm giving answer blue, I'm right. At least me can talk, I'm answer blue, I'm right. Because I'm at least I made up go 11 block coin, and I'm still 8 kina yet. So you may say you need to play? Name you said?
2: Pitch Page.
0: Oh, Pitch Page, you stop blowing the ring cam?
2: Me stop blowing the ring
0: cam. Okay, Kange, good night, Strad.
2: Good night, good night.
0: Okay, you talk to me, one am answer blue?
2: And I'm talking about 6 plus 50 there.
0: Uh-huh.
2: I got some 350.
0: Uh-huh.
2: Now, 20 plus 20 there, but I got some 4 kina.
0: And 6 plus, no, got me talk 11 plus coins, that's all, what you have to see me? Anyway, if you put him your stuff, you are in right answer.
2: Okay.
0: All right, last answer, lovely, no, the way, lole, give him answer, where me got long, Emmy talk was but I good night. Meeting was you got 5 plus 1 kina and 6 plus 50 to ya. We end up go 11, na I'm still 8 kina. Thank you too much, Logo to Kupla Beckim. Good night.
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1: okay, but a nice one to like him, you nothing true, lo please, lo like him. Na good night, lo you.
0: You like on the song?
1: Eh? Right, it talk.
0: Sexy radar.
1: All right, suppose you know that now. Where na beo blong jot select by or right him night blong you are?
0: Yes.
1: All right. 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
0: Okay, maro.

0: 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Welcome back, Long You FM. 93 nights and 19 minutes past 10. Time walk long run area pare abstap. Na mi hope you alright soul. Mi alright soul. And bamisiran pro antemi going up long to 12 o'clock. Long night. Hello, nation's capital. Where I'm fine. And I got rain. Hating lo section you start to em one kind of soul. Again, em west call narblogan kind time. Em talk. Last time trip do migo na kame me ko narbla me git wes me no kare ko set wanta na ko migo na tinge no gat miki sim time mi lock up in jalung room the sol. All right, them time do mi los kelim give me FM question box. So inside question box mi got one bla word na this love word start one time letter C na mi got 7 bla letter inside harim good. And mi start one time letter C na mi got 7 bla letter inside. So likli got meaning blong em. Tanim or senisim one plus something. Tanim senisim and one plus kind of one plus word asola. Tanim or senisim one plus something. Or you can just talk senisim one plus something. C got 7 plus letter inside. Calling me up 7373-8835 and you talk to me one display words that me pine him stop. One plus English word.
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1: okay you were calling name Rose said that
0: yeah alini problems miss room is the police the self stop pablo cat una la say the me blog safari 23 stop
1: ayo please like me blog ta
0: police books the trust of mountain body book photography start of worship actually you know
1: Okay, but like you vlog that na good night straight lo in a family.

0: Give him man. Give him man.
1: Okay, give him man. Good night, straight. You right, huh?
0: All right, sir. Good night.
1: Okay, boss, you talking me 1 month of leave.
0: Me, being by change.
1: Huh? C-H-A-N-G-E. M6 pla. But when me got lawyer, M7 pla. Letter.
0: Oh, any S-gen.
1: E-S, changes.
0: Yeah.
1: You right, but you come close to one promo time.
0: I'll be call again.
1: Okay, you think him you call Gamma?
0: Alright.
1: Okay, good night.
0: Good night.
2: Name me David, Nering Lowiwek Stress.
1: David Lowiwek, hey, what a pleasure, right?
2: Yeah, alright, sir.
1: Rain or sun?
2: Sun, I'm alright, we are alright.
1: No got rain, yeah.
2: No rain.
1: I'm straight, plenty of them, try and stuff, yeah. Okay, you talk to me, one month of you.
2: And say, I'm meeting with some changes.
1: Changes. You know, right answer. One more guess. Time you carry on from money law, Australia come to PNG, you change him.
2: Oh, convert.
1: Convert, you know, lick.
2: Fire.
1: I'm straight, but I'm right answer. I'm convert straight. But you right as well. You like Sally some night direction about him?
2: Yeah, I like Sally direction. Let me go low. Mr. La Place, Mila Saligolo, we get down of Borame Portrait, over a friendly star, all worry. Bika one go of Malasi Thread and so.
1: And Tasara?
2: Bika one Liogara.
1: Hi, please, thank you, Thread. I like him, but you broke it all, boys. Good night, Thread.
2: Yeah, we can.
3: Hey! You know, sinisim, just.
4: See where you are.
5: You're fair, you kill him too. Listen at home all to play busy man Mary. All walking money, walking walk the house, no look out him all picking in the blow too.
3: Lunch? Please! Me no breakfast yet!
5: Awesome na Isabella tuna stop. Easy lo prepare him, na by giving you strong. He got rich flavor, belong giving you energy.
6: Tuna sandwich?
7: Yes, yeah.
6: Isabella tuna want the rice?
7: Yes, please.
5: Plenty protein, pull up long good na flavor. 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Check him lo store now!
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0: AGM FM 93 nights, one time Batavin. So good night long you, 14 more minutes before long 11 o'clock. So you are in one of the story, Lomilo, last time you go around Natal again, eh? Migo sleep lo Islander Hotel na eating place am call no go through na migo lock up in solo room stop am lo amas lo Tuesday night, yeah, Tuesday. So me sit down in solo room time, so migo in solo room time eating mira set finish lilik singlet finish na sports way because instead am warm lately, so me watch TV go na me lagi man come see win about lighting one plus on me open him door na come out eating him keep the door here I'm kind of some this lousa calling on him minus alone him blame but one blah like box card there, excess card there, so boy have to just tap him the door to so now double open you know key straight lo put it when you open him. So this lie am what the time he come out miss a kiss him on then come out because boy have to use him lo open him door again nano got meeting me stop louse lo me big night around 1 o'clock number out here. Me what's going na mila come out kissing wind really na me come out me lose thing na key me lose him inside na me come sana hey me sana what's straight me even kissing phone blow me to na me pine out so na got key me lose him in Japanese ayo na eating big night and na me go side side no got on blah man me no kissing phone blow me to go lo ring him reception lo kissing key cam so me at la go lo reception again na mo line stop but eating him me very sports way and big la problem. So sports way to ye, you know, long plus sort la no go through straight and stack lo taisian. 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But like a Sigi Stavi and Gotoxalom, all game key long am carica now moving down and me going to say that one blind laugh, Brugless, the traveler night.
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0: 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And you drive to make sure drive safe. Ating mo road safety rules. Na no kain no senting. 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One plus bus to ya. Ron osem goselo talks na. 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Ton man stop la upset ya. Minus a ve cross lo blues o cross lo maroons me game na auction ba try plus tona bro game glass lo car ayo please PNG you miss a big game kind against the play lo nar pla game pro white man but you miss a big lo baram na ding lo ya
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0: Ay, God, nice to have you. Welcome back. Longyumi FM 93 nights. I'm last in the final hour, 16 minutes past 11. I'm time Lumi Tupla. And yes, I still to wear Maroons winning more blues. And now, me no go looking more blues so online. And I little got post blow, I make him all kind of little got strike, no more so merry stuff. Tokose no got the game three stop. Lucky na osem osem. Like, hey, no got you lose, eh? Just accept him lose as well. You know what time by win. Now you saw it was in game three, but still Maroons win yet. All right, and time to me, let's call him UMFM PNGM Mia. So, inside of this plan, me la asking you. Me like you lo giving me one plus title, blow one plus story. One plus tumbuna story where bubu man or bubu Mary blue been story you, or even pops or mom's blue. But title blow him that's all. Miss away, you know, got title, but awesome example me give him kind of same. Suppose, one plus story where pops, mom's or bubu man, bubu Mary blue been story lo. Couple na dog katubla around going to the bush na au kap osem osem na bauti ya you just give him title osem title but display story being couple na dog or we ask him narbla bataya mauki blo legend FM we ask him one one but title blo the story blo tumuna story bin arim lo pops moms or some lo bubu grand bubu blo yo na em toko osem big blo giant so em title blo ngem one kind of sema. So lo miete em got plenty story stuff na one pla me been favorite him na this story me can talk him bubu blumi me sa talk him please you story one pla more time even if story is finished em talk him me talk him lo next night again but me talk him lo repeat him the same story em story lo kagaruk kagaruk pa inim ki one pla long pla story but me sa still thinking me at so you ring me 7373835. Now you talking me one and title one love story where you can still think him bubu man or bubu Mary one love tumbuna story.
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3: Long Papua New Guinea, no got one plus police officer is tap on top law. All get a officer must behind him law. One kind of some all get a citizen. Division blo internal affairs in now work lo testimony police officer. Long alcohol, na drug. Displa e help him all police officer belong you me lo stop ready. Got good pla ting ting, na stop ready long help him you. Royal Papua New Guinea Constabulary, e got zero tolerance long passing corruption. Na make him no good work. Suppose one pla officer broke him law, or use him power blame lo make him passing no good, talk out. You got right long report him displa. Talk him internal affairs directorate. Look him official website belong Royal Papua New Guinea Constabulary. Long pine him how you can make him report. Talk blue, e got big pla impact. Report him all no good passing, na emba help him lo come up in police force, where Papua New Guinea by got pride lamb. Talk out, not stop safe. This not talk talky come long Royal Papua New Guinea Constabulary.
4: Madia ho! 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
1: Hey, but I named you, sir.
0: Named me John Kirit.
1: Okay, John, you talking to me. When I want something, you?
0: Was the title, blo story, blow me, and Kaipet Naperiao.
1: I'm on the topless name,
0: Yes, Tupla history man, Kariwaran, Kamgolo, Mount Yule.
1: I'm the one in province.
0: Me blow Kuala.
1: Oh, okay, so I'm on the Tumula story, blow la lava.
0: Yes, now it's Lawaraga Bangaran start.
1: So Tupla bin Karim, Waraya Golusim lab.
0: Ye oxilo place number lo grela na come down no grela na now tulo kama stone na starlo issue ye
1: aya ones nice story e muset bi story lio
0: am grand bubu blomi bubu meri blomi
1: okay so this was story is a story gen no something of you to no
0: yes yes miss a story gen lo lili ko soti gen la uskien ni blessed our sarem number sa star
1: am good blast red lo kind of story ma story gen lo All now generation and then all to come time long all lo kare pini ni kanu semul ba pasin dulu story ko. Seorang blog blog history blue bla.
0: Yes yes.
1: Okay, but thank you straight me like him straight la story blue. Thank you lo back him blue na good night lo you.
0: Okay, good night bata.

0: Delilah, something blow narap laman na mioklong atok. Just think if mioklong atok, amas yes, kam na narap laman stre kam na intercept. One kind of them as the Selwyn Kobo when we go on the intercept and I put him try. A good long night straight long you still sit around for money in Badavins long you MFM 93 nights. And last the final hour and I think him ask him to me to play. One blah I'm giving back him blampiness lo tumbuna story title. I'm giving a title blow and blah story where all been all tumbuna blam tubla man been karim warakam na put him na la tubla man and tubla tan in tribal stone na stop. And bit story blong him so. Suppose you've been got some kind of story or some tumuna story or you've been harim. No can I team, no can that is a story that you must pass him, ah. You story long old pin in blue you or lick or barata sister blue you. So all by harim the story, grow up on this last story, and then all by passing this last story again, go on Arab next generation. And part of culture, blue me. Now you got one promo, call him, Mr. Blue Line.
1: Ah, meeting, meeting, beautiful meeting, Modern Road.
0: Na name blue?
1: Ah, Teddy, how
0: are you? Teddy, nice one, Teddy. Meeting all right, ah?
1: Yeah, meeting all right, Teddy.
0: Reino.
1: What a terrible sun, yeah.
0: I'm your only one who got up in the country, I'm sun and what's up.
1: What, yeah, please, what number, let me flash it out there.
0: I'm straight. So, you talking me 1 month of you?
1: Sorry, but, one of sorry, you talk to me again, and it's
0: yeah, me though, one blah tumuna story we can think in pops or moms, one blah bubu blue number been story lune is still thinking me at stop.
1: But I'm meeting him try conas, Elka story blockonas.
0: Ah, come on, try him, I like him little tone, I'm here.
1: Conas got a high mouse nanus.
0: So, kind of some hour been kissing my mouse nanus long, eh?
1: I'm side
0: the
1: tumuna story, lo. Side
0: the
1: warai.
0: Okay. So, it's a story you said we're talking to your pops or moms or.
1: Tumuna mandum people, lo. Makam.
0: So, I'm so story, lo. How this, lo. Coconuts kissim a mouse. Yeah. Okay. That's why now coconuts have still got a mouse noose nice stuff. Okay. Thank you, Bata. Thank you, Stret. Nice plus story, lo. You. Nah, good night, lo. You.
1: Good night. We can tell some like dedication.
0: Okay, talk.
1: But I'm not sure if you're going to go over the Maggie Star Namelo, Pumal Maget, Tasty Compound, and the Lamelo Wally, 30 Solo Materia One. Villa to good night, Lord. I want the latest, though, given my life.
0: Okay, for me, try and say him. Thank you, Strat. Good night.
1: Good night, Leo.
2: And you can get me masking. You be a fan. You be him too.
3: You can't even stop.
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0: Among you, welcome back. I'm lost in the final hour. Me at Bata Vince. We'll still sit down, keep him company one time. You may got 13 more minutes, 13 more minutes before long, 12 o'clock. So, you may also wind him down and last in the final hour. 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Heavy rain straight to kano sam. 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Even sun can out stop go na rain just coming fluke one straight ha. 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But suppose yumi stop sa laos kray na. Suppose rain em pun down now. 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Mas got some lokoros lo line yao.
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We bring in time for me to play Losiran for them. Scaling all nice music coming up long and now straight. But by me, kids again, one can time tomorrow. But on the other side, UFM OBT, you got on a man with name long M, Mouse Pass, you saw Venisa. I'm so talk talk, but I'm about play music, that's all. But let me at Bata Fins, big talk, thank you long you, like you, nothing true. Suppose you go walk, stop going up the morning, make sure, take care. 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
1: Ayo. 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
3: 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Me ekon blito.
0: Get him to pluck up mouse Mondays to Friday. All get the 6 a.m. Igo in a blue 9 a.m. You may FM. 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

place Goroka, Simbu, Kangil and Mount Hagen, behind him Rod Ego Pioneer, South Timbokeri, Jalibu, Pangia, Erave, Kagwa, Nipa, na Kutubu. 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

0: Now, this is a field crisis in Kamaple, and same time too, one black Andre, emi message him girl blend, and emi give him one black kind talk, blo love, a girl blend, and name blend Joyce. 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Joyce beg him, that talk, just turn off the generator, you are wasting fuel.
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0: Get him to pluck up mouse Mondays to Friday. All get the 6 a.m. You go in up to 9 a.m. You may FM. 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

0: Now, this is a field crisis in mean, come up, and same time too. One black Andre, Emmy message him girl blend, and Emmy give him one black and talk blow love. 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

FM, a Mr. Run, a Mr. Harem, a Mr. Off Balance. 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
1: So na rapan ko lemos em go nem ko kala lo base em sana lo doye. 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
0: Get him to pluck up mouse Mondays to Friday. All get the 6 a.m. Igo ina blow 9 a.m. UMFM. 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

0: Now, this is a field crisis has been come up, and same time too, one black Andre, Emmy message him girl blend, and Emmy give him one black kind talk, blow love, a girl blend, and name blend Joyce. So I message him, and talk, Joyce, oh, I just want to tell you that I have started generating feelings for you. Joyce back him, and talk, just turn off the generator, you are wasting fuel.
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6: Good pla morning, me Katrina and Jelly. University Blong Papua New Guinea na PIH been signing 1+3 year 1 bell long improving healthcare access blong all sumatin walkline now families blong all. This pla partnership by start long July 1st, whereby providing all discounted medical services, campus health programs, na fast access go long specialist care. UPNG Vice Chancellor he talk this pla by improving well being na down him all delays long treatment blong all sumatin. Chief Executive Officer blong PIH she talk this pla partnership by strong him emergency response na prevent him to na preventive healthcare services. All walkline blong kina bank he been take part lo one blood donation drive one time Port Moresby General House Sick Blood Bank long help him alongside a blong blood supply. 56 all walkline he been join him 2026 drive na display look him only donate him 31 bags blong blood long help him all urgent treatment. Kina bank employee well-being na OHS advisor he talk display save help him life blong all man Mary. Then meet Mikim Tok Hamomas, long old walk line, blong Kina Bank, where he support him this pla community walk. Long one kind time too, this pla initiative, he mark him 5+ years, blong continuous partnership, name long Kina Bank, na Pomgen Blood Bank. Prime Minister James Marape been talk out long management walk, where government blong emis have carry him out, alongside blong all national affairs, or awesome semi-economy, revenue growth, tax, resource sector, na infrastructure development. And we talk strong, also when we like him by all leaders, public servants, Norman Mary must understand him good, past, present, and future of long country. Na ino long lari mol kind talk talk around long social media bagar up him name long government, na misleading all people nothing. And we talk also maski only facing plenty all challenges, country being stop united, na like him also yumi must boom one time, na ino lo bagar up him yumi yet. Na long one solwara news, education ministry blong Fiji, he been stop him all get a spendings blong come up him all infrastructure work long all schools inside long country. Report he took out two or some all contract no got signing blog em, and ministry too by stop him this blog work long come up, na by looking prime minister yet by need long personally approve him or allow him. Display all work long come up long make him sure spending long display all public money and only work long use him good na budget him.
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6: Inside long round 6 blong Premier Soccer League, Kula FC been winning FC Morobe Wawens one time final score 4-1. Komara FC winning NCD 2-0. Na Port Moresby Strikers, he winning Medang United FC 5-1. Na long NRL, behind him lose blong all long Wednesday night game. New South Wales coach, he talk state of origin selections by come up and innate long form na performance blong all players long game 3. Long display, me now put him eye long Dylan Edwards, Stephen Crichton, Josh Adoka, na Matt Burton, one time all forwards, or Sam Liam Martin.
5: He come one time, new plan look, look, PNG house boom. You may have sports news, one time true guy.
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0: You may from Kapma show want to mind you little Freddy Black na Pia Blue Wea.
1: Happy Freddy's Friday. Good morning to you. Suppose you put me out late morning.
0: To so late Friday, yeah.
1: Yes,
0: number
1: sir.
0: 19th of 19th day.
1: Na?
0: Mm-hmm.
1: Oh,
0: number
1: yes.
0: 19th.
1: They run faster, please.
0: To so late.
1: But yeah, oh, some ASTEB you been go all right, the soul. Me pa some player, please. Street do me player.
0: Ayo.
1: All got some kind time. We also like wara, I think. Also like wara every day. Na, you know, all this little walk line will stop the street. All lines stop the solo street, I think.
0: Mm-hmm.
1: Oh, yeah, I mean, so yeah, I will got money. No, also like disturb you me. But I'm all right. I like the one. All to man.
0: Ayo, please. You know, blockain, eh? All right, let me continue on, I reckon.
1: I'm the solo. So now by me rekim number 14.
0: All right, number 14 and one M letter through in chat alphabet.
1: You ring kama 7373-8835. Naraplo hawa by me recap lul naraplo letters to ya.
0: Mm-hmm. 8 kilok by me pine web blimi blow week.
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0: Em tasole yumi rekim number 14. 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
0: Yes, here yet em Nehemiah em tokem letter N.
1: Hey man, N for
0: Nehemiah, you right there, you not wrong.
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0: Yeah.
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0: Tasolea. 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

0: back na PMUI. Good morning, Stret.
1: Nice platru, yeah. All right, stand by. Coming up, ikam ito solo PNG House Bung. 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
0: M tasol, wana will pick the story ba? 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
0: 30 seconds, 5 questions. Set in time, I believe you, Freddy.
1: Well, time, I believe me, and me set, and me start now.
0: San sa kirap lo 1M direction, north, south, east, or west?
1: Huh? East.
0: Okay, good one. Diamond? Yeah. Mm. I'll make him 1M on them diamond.
1: Diamond?
0: Like, diamonds are made of what?
1: Diamonds are made of, okay.
0: Go, you got four go. Options, steel, silver, gold, or carbon.
1: What name?
0: Steel, silver, gold, or carbon.
1: Steel.
0: Okay, good guess. What name planet I'm known as blue planet?
1: Blue planet?
0: Mm-hmm.
1: Ah, okay.
0: Okay, I'm all right. I'm supposed to side triangle you got.
1: Ayo, please. Tripla.
0: Okay, last but one. Human body is made up of water. What name percentage?
1: 70.
0: Good, good, good. This is a Friday. I'm no blue you straight, Freddy.
1: Yeah,
0: no, because I'm used to it so freely.
1: Yeah, because I'm me by need local house na sleep.
0: Ayo, anyway. True, honest. Too late, man. You need local house na sleep.
1: I'm the sole.
2: Me de los same speed ni me flow and me fam. You believe too?
3: You can you wanna stop?
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4: 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Na tomato? Ay, tomato em best eh.
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1: Para good morning straight na, yeah, Friday to yan na nokenus tintin.
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0: Yeah, dislakay na weekend na. 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Eh, weekend.
1: Ayo, please, so, sample, sumatin to my mating na wapapasin school go le.
0: Ah.
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0: Well, good morning to you, Platu.

0: Napiabe, we are here. You're from Kapmau Show. 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
1: 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Nice player. Stand by. Coming up. You come here to the PNG Housebung. We got team news. Blimey, one time. Hello, we're over the phone.
0: Sports news. 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
6: 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This plat emi talk long maintain him, this plat drive na continue long carry out all key initiatives throughout long sector. More yet emi look forward long now new plat board long deliver na contribute big plat go long education. Member of Long Huen Gulf, he been go past long launching one plan new plan CCTV surveillance and a video conferencing initiative whereby linking Morobe, Salamoa, na Wampar rural local level government, one time Huen Gulf District Administration. And we've been making this plan launching inside Long Big Plan Development Project launch ceremony. Na it talk strong or some display system and we come up long improving communication na along all rural administrations, na all district headquarters. Display talk by allowing all government work line na officials long carry out all services good, na down him to cost long travel. Na delay blong all walk blong all. University Blong Papua New Guinea na Pacific International Housing been signing 1+3 year one bell long improving healthcare access blong all Sumatin workline and all families blong all. This partnership by start long July 1st whereby providing all discounted medical services, campus health programs na fast access go long specialist care. Vice Chancellor Blong UPNG talk this plan by improving well-being na down him all delays long treatment blong Sumatin. Long na replasai too we look him Chief Executive Officer Blong PIH he talk this plan partnership by strong him emergency response na healthcare services. All workline Blonkina Bank have been take part lo one plus blood donation drive one time put Mosby General Housing Blood Bank long help him alongside Blong Blood Supply. 56 all workline have been joining this blood 2026 drive now looking only donate him 31 bags go long urgent treatment. Kina Bank Employee Well-Being na OHS Advisor he talk at this blood by help him long save him life blong old man Mary na make him talk hamamas long old workman Mary blong Kina Bank usite is support him this blood community work more yet this blood initiative he mark him 5+ years blong partnership work na me long Kina Bank na Pomgen Blood Bank. Na long one Solwara News, Education Ministry blong Fiji, he been stopping all getter spendings blong come up him all infrastructure work long all schools inside long country. Report he took out two of them all contract no got signing long em and ministry too by stopping this blog work long come up na by looking prime minister yet by need long personally approve him or allow him this blog all work long come up long make him sure spending long this blog all public money. And we am only work like you seem good na budget team.
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6: After long 7+ rounds, all teams are in it long premier grade competition, blong Pepsi Capital Rugby Union, he now walk long ready in a shape up long second half, blong display year 2026 season. Display looking brothers, semi stop top blong leader, one time Valley Hunters, society stop second place. Na Harley Queens, one time MBB Marlin, society stop part blong remaining top 4 position. Na long NRL, behind him loose blong all long Wednesday night, New South Wales coach, he talks state of origin selections by come up and in it long performance blong all players long game 3 long display emi now put him eye long Dylan Edwards, Stephen Crichton, Josh Adoka, na Matt Burton one time all forwards or Sam Liam Martin.
5: He come one time new look look look PNG house boom. You may from sports news one time true guy.
6: Yes, and I'm last per day blong working in a schooling week, so make him sure long pinisim all work blue before long weekend he come.
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6: Hello, now welcome back long last pla you story program blong this pla week where you may talk alongside blong maternity care na service blong all bell mama na all heavy where save come up time only save go look see halibim long time blong karim. You may talk alongside blong nogat good pla maternity service na one em rot government through long national department blong health by kiss him long make him sure he got enough maternity wards na two all something long support him all health workers long halibim all mama. Plenty blo you play it okosem maternity service and me one play important something through where government must look long straight him this blah blah one em plenty time and you miss have a harim or story blong all mama long time blong karim only save pine him good pla maternity care long all house sick na plenty time too and all house sick is have a sort long all bed blong all mama na plenty time you me harim na to look him only karim long floor blong house sick. One plarot long halivim em yumi harim em long kamapim more all health centers long way got good pla labor ward. Na long National Capital District em yumi lookim this pla new pla Metorea Health Center. We got new pla state of the art wards, labor ward, na two em got now space na bed one time in nap number long all nurses, na midwives he stop long lookout team all mama long time long karim. This plakain halivim em good pla lo lookim lo one em and by halivim through all mama inside long city. Tas all this plakain service em must have two long all Arab pla provinces throughout long country and by good pla more time government I make him this pla I come up. Thank you long harim blue you long this pla week program. Na bungim you can next week long narapla you story program.
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0: You may from Kapmau Show want to mind you little Freddie Black and Pia Blue, yeah?
1: Yes, yeah, but a happy Freddy's Friday. Good morning, Strat.
0: I'm now 7:13. I'm bring me Rekim now.
1: I true, so last hour you me Rekim one number?
0: You mean Rekim number 39?
1: Number 14.
0: 14, M been letter N.
1: Yes.
0: All right. Now bring me a recap him lo Monday come on top.
1: Yeah, but you may get some more letter stuff. But you may recap there when I give him number 2.
0: All right.
1: Number 5.
0: Number 5. I want him letter through in chat alphabet.
1: Mm-hmm. 7373835. I'm number you can ring him. But you think him on Monday yet? You may rec him D E T A N R E M I N. Nah, yeah, you may stop. Love, eh? Now you may get him 3 promo stop.
0: So you. Or let us only mix up na stop eating him.
1: Yes, so you play around, come up on to word na you ring come na talking me to play word of the week 7373-8835 one more time.
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6: Cold place Goroka, Simbu, Kangelen Mount Hagen, behind him Rod Ego Pine, South Timbokeri, Yalibu, Pangia, Erave, Kagwana, Nipa, Nakutubu. 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

0: Freddie Black, no Pablo, we are here to solo you from Cup Mouse Show. Hey, good morning.
1: I'm to solo Mary Sibik. Morning to you, Pla.
0: Yes, I'm a special Mary. All Mary Sibik will stop, yeah.
1: All right. Inside lo Yumi FM, Rekim.
0: Yumi bin Rekim, one M number.
1: Number 5, me tupla bin asking to solem one M letter through in chat la alphabet.
0: Yes, yeah, na. But the pits na, now ni yet here, yet lo root 501 talk M letter E.
1: Hey, I'm you tupla right straight, eh?
0: I'm to solem, morning straight, lol, get all if I pass na, yeah, bless you, Freddy.
1: Ayo, true, na, yeah, please.
0: Yeah, good morning to go, lol, get all root 501. Now ni, bata yet, good morning straight.
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1: Yes, yeah, happy Freddy's Friday. Good morning, stress and knock and stress, knock and stress to mass.
0: Now, yeah, all right, let me. It's killing past one plan new blessing sing can meet lo taita maraga.
1: Aha, kuku bada sing sing title. So suppose empire up good straight yet you like him, you put him hand make, vote him na request us all.

0: Freddie Black, na piyablo, we are here to solo yung FM Cup Mouse Show. Hey, good morning.
1: I'm to solo, good morning through to you. All right, nice player standby coming up. We come to solo PNG House Bung, but we got him news headlines, blu yumi.
0: And now, one more big story, but make him 8 kilok news, blu yumi.
1: All right, now, by me line him one time, Pia.
0: But honest, but you don't believe him, but to say, now today, I think I'm talking about me travel. But me travel, but me think of say, pass to me and talk, but me don't travel. So me relax. Boy kirap ya, em eli bede play cast go morning now. Em just kirap kalap lokar, em go lepot. Now em stop ini slowly.
1: Ayo please.
0: Okay, side bami em, em kira em talk em now. You ba gonna make yoga something you yet na ba you come?
1: Ayo, so ba go lepot you yet?
0: No, sorry em med bami pen em bun bami baguri anabot. But em kira em talk me. Inoda liu lo sema. Kisi confidence na gaini some strength na believe lo you yet eh. Mini lo lari you make your something lo own way be you yet. 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And I'm just like, okay. Now me line on to something. Yes, okay, maybe. So yes, thank you daddy. Bami look him.
1: So catch up, huh?
0: Yeah, catch it up lo lay.
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3: All right, we go to place now. We go wash us the water, yeah. We go wash us the water. We come outside straight now with the family crab now to say, hey, Filma, put books asleep inside lab, yeah. Ayo, please. Me only lewa blum straight. And then I'll blanco like crab him to go sem. Like, you know, pupu gano sakai get pig. You go to place. Ask him first them. 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

0: You may from Kapmau Show. What the man you know, Freddy Black. And happy Ablo we are.
1: Yes, yeah. But a happy Freddy's Friday. Good morning. Suppose you no got money. You must fake it till you make it. Ekto sem billionaire chol.
0: Ayo.
1: Ekto sem billionaire. But yes, you like Karim Tosol or Kisim Kere Ablo Ego Next Level.
0: Uh-huh.
1: Well, International Training Institute, ITI. New intake the moon July in now. Open here lo pom na lo lay campus one time. So registration balo. I mean in registration balo. Registration blo avinun class na day class or flexible learning mode e open now yet there. So yes, classes will start the 27th of July 2026. So now yet you can apply, yeah.
0: So yeah, you can apply now. So all certificate na diploma courses, all course in accounting, HR management, information, communications technology, na Bachelor of Accounting na Finance. So yeah, you can email him all too.
1: Yes, you can email Salimon pa email to solo marketing at iti.ac.pg or ring him to solo this number. Suppose you got some pla or more or ask him 7050-6997. Enroll now na starting walk about the good pla one time ITI.
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1: Yeah, please. Which one? Eh?
0: So you pick him one, you may go on for back him.
1: Hey. No, can't you wait? Na you make some lama back him past them.
0: Okay, okay, okay, fine. I'm alright. Me, me just start the wait. Honest, me, let's just read it. It's the back him.
1: You call him?
0: 7373-8835.
1: Oh, you can check him out. You may have him Facebook page, huh?
0: Yes, but random poster is top. Now, you pick him A, B, or C.
1: Mm-hmm.
2: Ooh, you may have him. You make him day blow me. You pick him too.
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1: Yes, good morning, Strat. Happy Ferris Friday.
0: To solo nice platru, yes. Stand by. Coming up, he kami at solo PNG House Bung by Migatim News. Blame me one time Halloween blow the phone.
1: Sports News kami at PNG House Bung to one time support blow through kai.
0: To solo. All right. Inside lo random random asking blue Yumi.
1: To solo. Yumi stop lo walk. Boss man talk. Walk by pass. Hey, please. Walk by pass na neck pass.
0: Walk before lo walk pass. Neck pass pass them. But yeah, boss man he talk.
1: Walk by pass lo 12 o'clock, half day.
0: Mm-hmm.
1: But then I'm looking you, I'm told you go on pa incomplete task stop. On pa walk, you know, finish me stop. So you got triple option. A, by you same speed go la house, as soon as I'm announcing mo sa half day, tingi ma.
0: Mm-hmm.
1: One to get the line. Or B, by you stop back, na by you finish him walk pass time. Or C, by you pretend to say you no harim. You yaw pass.
0: Yeah, so me to blab in asking which one by you?
1: Yeah.
0: Mm-hmm. So you may check him out or back him, Limi?
1: I'm tasole. You may got one player, so you may harim post time.
0: You may try harim. I'm talking him.
2: Definitely option C.
1: You may pretend to say no harim.
2: Yeah, definitely option C because I'm going to pretend to say no harim because come on, I'm so excited to go Laos Arap, right? Public holiday, right? Half day. Half day. The hell am I gonna stay here and do?
3: 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You feel him too?
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10: 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All people belong Aitape Lumi District inside Long West Sipik Province by now looking Raihu Health Center belong all and we now upgraded go long level 4 district housing. 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National Education Department, he been swearing in all new plan members blong National Education Board aste. Secretary Luxave Longol before education boards. Usaiti being successful on carrying out all policies. Na big presenis inside long education sector. Na itoko sem emi expecting one kind work long come up long now new pla board. Display am talk long maintaining display drive na continue long carrying out all key initiatives throughout long sector. More yet, emi look forward long now new pla board long deliver na contribute big pla go long education. Member of Long Huen Gulf, we've been go past long launching one plan new plus CCTV surveillance and a video conferencing initiative whereby linking Morobe, Salamawa, Nawampar, rural local level government, one term Huen Gulf District Administration. And we've been making this plan launching inside Long Big Plan Development Project launch ceremony. And I talk strong awesome this plan system and we come up long improving communication name long all rural administrators. Now all district headquarters. 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Now officials long carry out all services good. Now down him to cost long travel. Now delay long walk. University Blong Papua New Guinea na Pacific International Housing he been signing 1+3 year 1 bill. 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Vice Chancellor Blong UPNG talk this plan by improving well-being, na downing all delays long treatment blong all sumatin. Long Narapa side, Chief Executive Officer Blong PIH, he talk this plan partnership by stronging emergency response na healthcare services. Now, long once all water news, Education Ministry Blong Fiji been stopping all getter spendings, Blong come up him all infrastructure work long all schools inside long country. Report he took out 2 or 7 more contract no got signing long em. And ministry too he been stopping this plot work long come up. Now by looking Prime Minister by need long personally approve him or allow him this plot all work long come up, long make him sure spending long display all public money and only work long use him good na budget him.
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0: You may from Kapmau Show want to my little Freddy Black. Can I be able we are?
1: Yes, yeah. Happy Freddy's Friday. Good morning.
0: I'm now 8 minutes till 8 o'clock. Nah, yeah, inside you may from Rekim.
1: I'm the so last flower you may Rekim number 5. Number 5 no pine mouth and 1 letter. So now by you may Rekim number 20.
0: Number 20 and 1 letter through inside the alphabet. You may collect him coming inside this store. Let us see been Rekim law Monday coming up now.
1: Yes, so. Yeah, suppose you play around on them display all letters here, but you come up on them one name word thingema. You give back him the display post time.
0: Number 20 and one name letter through.
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1: Long Papua New Guinea, knockout one pla police officer is tap on top law. Olgeta officer must behind him law. One kind of some Olgeta citizen. Division blow internal affairs, in now work testimony police officer. Long alcohol, na drug. This pla he help him all police officer belong you me lo stop ready. Got good pla ting ting, na stop ready long help him you. Royal Papua New Guinea Constabulary, he got zero tolerance long passing corruption. Na make him no good work. Suppose one pla officer broke him law, or use him power blame lo make him passing no good, talk out. You got right long report him this pla. Talk him internal affairs directorate. Look him official website belong Royal Papua New Guinea Constabulary. Long find him how you can make him report. Talk blue, he got big pla impact. Report him all no good passing, na amba help him lo come up in police force, where Papua New Guinea by God pride lamb. Talk out, na stop safe. This part talk talk come long Royal Papua New Guinea Constabulary.
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0: 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Hey, good morning.
1: I'm now good morning through, yes, yeah, 21 minutes past 8.
0: Okay, but me check him now. Where the Yumi blow this to week? Yumi been wrecking. Triple little one day he come na, yes. Aste, aste after le Yumi wrecking last but triple letters here. Joanna taxi come na em toko sem em play around on te dislo letter sem em ting o sem em ba advertisement.
1: Joanna, you too, you know, avrusa sem roy, not as well me taxi come to you.
0: Yeah, but em gimone where, mas gim narapla where, I know advertisement.
1: No, em gim advertisement.
0: Oh, okay, well, yes, advertisement em, where do you me blow this for week?
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0: I'm alright. But I'm alright. Coming up, Yumi Gatim Tasol, news headlines recap blo Yumi.
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1: So, all verification program ba come up lo lay, name lo lay ambin come up lo number 15 day ego lo number 17th day lo June,
0: mm-hmm.
1: ambin lo lay international hotel. Na, now moving on, emba go sa kain lo medeng. 19th June, igolo 22nd June, embalo Medeng Resort.
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0: Em straight.
1: Embalo Bedwing Butterfly Lodge. So, this time was something where you must bring him ikam, ah, Freddy. Or ba bring him one ikam?
0: You must come on time PBF unit certificate or distribution notice.
1: Uh-huh.
0: Valid identification, blue, you are. 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Na two bank statement inside the last per 6 months. Eh? Na all supporting document or paper. Blo member lo look sawa. Na suppose you like finding out more.
1: 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Or number is stop where you can ring. Ah, na by talk talki go kam 7 999 8731.
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Like him, you-

0: Our show want to make it only Freddie Black na Pia Blowy, ha?
1: Yes, yeah, but a good morning straight. Happy Freddy's Friday na. Bring you me come lo are rebu sirang poro bimilo this one nice to morning. Long upside side, but you sirang poro want the bestie filma inside the Yumi FM. Sunround show, 9 o'clock is going up, 2 o'clock lo aveno na. Yeah, I think now bamilo siyon pa keke ba ting ting, okay? So, yeah, suppose you like grow, you like transform, you like grow na, you like change. You start a one proposition, lo hap, well, sem you grow up yung eme. Emba nona give you confidence, lo sem change. Yeah,
0: absolutely.
1: You need to move out. You need to move out. You need to experience in life outside, lo one em up. You grow up yung eme, because up you grow up yung eme, you too comfortable pinis lo normal, o sem a daily life movement go kame, no kat. So yeah, you need to move out, na experience in life outside, na line him to sana up lo strong you. Na yeah, at least by you change and about.
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1: 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Good morning. Happy freaking Friday. Yes, yeah, we can come good straight. Come now on Friday. Misa, you stop in this workplace, you run the bus, go to the market, go to the store, and you want something to sales. Yes, work must go here too. Morning, truly, you nice one, eh? Now, welcome now, Yumi FM Sunround Show. Alright, inside now, Yumi FM throwback, you know me. But me play me one play intro, and one play throwback song straight. You are in intro, chol. Now, you are talking me name, lo artist, group, or band. Singing this song. Na yes, you were talking me to title blood display song. Alright, mitla rim tai intro. Yes, so you are in please calling me 7373-8835 or you can WhatsApp 7293-9393. Na talk me tasol one title blood display song. Or outside the group of Ben singing this last song.
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3: Mi lo que on pa TikTok friend ba meon, mi ko to alo feste, to alo ko kambe ken. 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
3: ayo. This is the talk fend do mi e, in even sit down well, in sell of bell, you know ke laugh lo mi, arimo. 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

0: 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Good plum morning, truly, you bestie. Alright, look like time, go penis, incident, Jimmy FM. Yes, I've been playing you one play intro. Now, I'm talking to you, talking to me straight, who said artist, group of Ben, singing this song, now one entitled Longem. Alright, I'm talking intro, now one play call a stop line.
1: Mila, yes, so, sitting, yeah?
0: All right, bestie. Morning, true, lo, you?
1: Morning.
0: Name, blue, yet?
1: Name, blue, me, Bunny.
0: Bunny, all right, Bunny. You think, also, when intro, blue, this la song, eh?
1: I'm right, lewa.
0: Right, lewa.
1: Yeah.
0: Ino wrong, lewa. Right, lewa, straight, eh?
1: Ino wrong, lewa, no more. I'm right, lewa, straight,
0: yeah. Oh, yeah, you to talk, you pilim, pilim, na, you talk, you right, eh?
1: I'm
0: you talk. You think also you said artist group of Ben Singham?
1: Junior Coupe.
0: Confirm. And Friday, blue about one plug up Friday straight.
1: Yeah. That's the thing, but Rada Simon, the salary people.
0: Ah.
1: Yeah, right
0: now. Nice, son. You're right. Now you talk morning, Derek Splilo, sad.
1: Morning, Derek Splilo. Oh, the Bangi Edlo. Car here, Jimmy Round Round Salem, BHK 187. So, over a boy, take all team blow. My God, a straight na. So, prove blow him to low pass yet. B88082 M. Kostapi, or Larin Sabra, take a big blow morning blow also. Na, over the boys to me blow, okay, to run over the office car, lost the morning time, big blow morning for an antalo. Big one, please, I put on Natalio.
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0: Amsterdam Show want to get best to blue film. 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Alright, yet. 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In our better blue, you know me. Time themselves, come up low display date. You saw some better blue. You still by you organize a family lo cook lo early morning yet. So family can come boom one time. Na celebrating better blue. You lo some sometime. Or place go avenue na em na all but this means go come number out. All right, this la mo sem beginning here. I'm asking pa problem. Na em to sem, hey daddy, why na all that time birthday blow me? You miss a celebrating lo night time. Now sem papa stop going and look in here. Na em to sem, because you been born lo night time, so me plus still trying best lo understanding why you born lo night time. So me plus I'm making better blue on night time. So if you've been clever, you should burn on daytime.
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2: 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Now you make him straight, long Australia, New Zealand standard. Kiss him quality, time you buy him. Looking good, na ask him, lo Warrior Tank. He stop now long Olgeta leading outlets nationwide. Strong Pla, Big Pla, M Bestia, M Warrior Tank.
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0: Blow 1M? Na how only implementing? 1M no good Blow M by Ken support. Joining me Plalo 19, Igolo 21st, Blow Moon August 2026. Here lo APEC House, what must be na register online.
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0: Filma God for morning through the UST. Alright, it long pot must be 28 degrees. Sun and by kira up yet and by hot no go through. Make sure you drink 1 liter water low house before you lose house come low town or you round to low town or market stop. Yes, the drink plenty water so you can stop hydrated. Alright, time you start in day blue 1 to 1 plus soft drink. You must have it throughout low day blue and by you drink the soft drink shall go. Not till night. You will sleep no by the last one you sleep and finish now. So you think man now I'm time no good and time low sick na this plugin. So no good you can seem diabetes too low plenty sugar. So bestie, I think it shall help you drink plenty water.
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